0: A public evening with acclaimed author Brian Buckby this Friday, September 25th. Buckby will share his resilience memoir, We Should All Be Birds, a Washington Post best book of 2025. The book details Buckby's journey after a mysterious illness left him isolated and dealing with chronic pain. He found healing and unexpected connection by rescuing an injured baby pigeon in Montana, eventually turning his home into a bird rehabilitation center. The event will be held 6 to 7:30 p.m. in the campus Del Brown Room as part of the Vital Signs Health and Humanities series.
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2: 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Good. 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
3: Now it's time to take a look at your Weather Command forecast. Tonight, partly cloudy, lows in the upper 40s, west winds up to 10 miles per hour. Tomorrow, sunny, highs around 80, south winds up to 10 miles per hour. Tomorrow night, mostly clear, lows in the mid-50s, and southeast winds 10 to 15 miles per hour with gusts around 35. Friday, sunny, highs in the mid-80s, southeast winds 5 to 15 miles per hour.
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0: 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Like this one. 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

0: Bruno Mars right there and Risk It All. So what do you think the most expensive food is in the world? Okay. It's Almas caviar, believe it or not. And it comes from an exceptionally rare fish. Okay. And it's considered true Almas. The sturgeon must also be incredibly old, typically between 60 and 100 years. When the eggs are harvested, they are so delicate and rare that they are traditionally sold in a 24-karat gold tin. I hope so, because you know what? The person buying that is paying $15,000 per pound. I would love to try some, though.
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0: Dua Lipa, right, Darren, don't start now. So do you think that you found your soulmate? Did you meet your soulmate and then saw red flags, so you moved on? But then later on, you think maybe that was my soulmate. That happened to me. I absolutely think I, one, got away, and I'll never get that back again because he's already got another person. This was years ago. But people are pessimistic when it comes to finding soulmates. In fact, I was reading an article saying that 41% of single adults are confident they'll find one, but that's a higher percentage that think they won't.
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0: forecast. Tonight, partly cloudy, lows in the upper 40s, west winds up to 10 miles per hour. Tomorrow, sunny, highs around 80, south winds up to 10 miles per hour. Tomorrow night, mostly clear, lows in the mid-50s, and southeast winds 10 to 15 miles per hour with gusts around 35. Friday, sunny, highs in the mid-80s, southeast winds 5 to 15 miles per hour.
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1: ABC News, I'm Dave Packer. China's President Xi Jinping in the U.S. greeted by President Trump and First Lady Melania Trump. Red carpet upon his arrival at Joint Base Andrews this evening. Now tomorrow, a critical meeting for the two world leaders.
2: One big question, will Trump try to convince President Xi to pressure Iran to make a deal? President Trump has said this war will end after the election, and certainly another critical issue for this summit, the rapid growth of AI and whether there's room for cooperation between the U.S. and China.
1: ABC's Mary Bruce. Iran's president addressed the United Nations today. He sharply criticized the actions of both the U.S. and Israel, but insisted Iran would not surrender its nuclear program. Flood alerts have been issued across New Mexico, which has seen monsoon rainfall, some areas up to 5 inches. Meanwhile, a powerful nor'easter is taking aim from the eastern seaboard to the Carolinas to the Jersey Shore. This is ABC News.
3: The United States Department of Agriculture has opened enrollment for its agriculture risk coverage and price loss coverage programs, marking a historic expansion of the farm safety net. For the first time in 20 years, the USDA is adding new land, introducing more than 30 million new base acres through the Working Families Tax Cuts Act. Because eligible land exceeded the nationwide cap, the Farm Service Agency is applying a prorated reduction of 3.69% to all newly allocated base acres. Undersecretary Richard Fordyce stated the expansion gives farmers greater access to vital economic support and the flexibility to change program elections. Producers can enroll for the 2026 crop year now through December 11th. The 2027 crop year enrollment opens November 2nd and runs through March 15th. Final allocation notifications are available now, and new acres will automatically apply to participating farms.
4: On Tuesday, Governor Greg Gianforte announced the director of Montana's largest state agency is stepping down. Charlie Brereton will leave the Department of Public Health and Human Services on October 30th to join the private sector. Since 2022, Brereton oversaw major shifts at the agency, including a $300 million behavioral health system overhaul and securing over $200 million in federal rural health funding. Governor Gianforte praised Brereton as

0: a transformational leader. Taking over as director will be Dr. Doug Harrington, the department's current state medical officer. A Montana native, Dr. Harrington brings over 40 years of medical experience, including work on early heart transplant teams and holding multiple patents in cardiac diagnostics. Harrington says he is honored to take on the role and plans to build on the department's current momentum.
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2: 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Now it's time to take a look at your Weather Command forecast. Tonight, partly cloudy, lows in the upper 40s, west winds up to 10 miles per hour. Tomorrow, sunny, highs around 80, south winds up to 10 miles per hour. Tomorrow night, mostly clear, lows in the mid-50s, and southeast winds 10 to 15 miles per hour with gusts around 35. Friday, sunny, highs in the mid-80s, southeast winds 5 to 15 miles per hour.
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6 a.m. or 6 p.m. We've got your favorite songs round the clock. In fact, here comes another one right now. 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

0: speaking of espresso and lattes, I'll tell you, the pumpkin spice has been around for a really long time. 1700s, 1800s, they put them in cookbooks for pumpkin pies. And then in like 1934, 35, they blended them all together for convenience. And then a coffee company, a very famous coffee company, did the 2003 pumpkin spice latte. And then it just went from there. Do you like pumpkin spice? I know I do too. I love the smell of it as well. Candles and everything.
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0: Now it's time to take a look at your Weather Command forecast. Tonight, partly cloudy, lows in the upper 40s, west winds up to 10 miles per hour. Tomorrow, sunny, highs around 80, south winds up to 10 miles per hour. Tomorrow night, mostly clear, lows in the mid-50s, and southeast winds 10 to 15 miles per hour with gusts around 35. Friday, sunny, highs in the mid-80s, southeast winds 5 to 15 miles per hour.
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1: ABC News, I'm Dave Packer. China's President Xi Jinping arrived at Joint Base Andrews this evening ahead of talks at the White House and at his hotel. These Chinese immigrants chanting in support of Xi. The two leaders, Trump and Xi, are expected to discuss Iran trade and AI. Concerns over beach erosion as the nation's eastern seaboard prepares for a nor'easter. ABC meteorologist Lee Goldberg.
2: And this storm will be remembered for its duration. It has lots of staying power. I mean, it's 2 days away from New York City, but we're already getting gusty winds and waves are battering the shores. Coastal flood alerts from the Outer Banks to Boston. Moderate flooding at times during high tide, really through the end of the week.
1: A new report from the CDC has found cancer rates in the United States are falling, continuing a trend that's now lasted for more than 20 years. Experts say the decline is largely by accelerated progress against lung cancer, though it's still the nation's leading cause of cancer deaths. This is ABC News.
3: A new school year has arrived, and the Havre Public Schools website is getting a new look. 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
4: Colton Robbins actually took over our website this year, so we're going to be refacing that platform. 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
3: Havre Public Schools' website can be found at www.blueponyk12.com. In August, Montana United States Congressman Troy Downing visited MSU Northern for a tour of their diesel technology and trades programs. Dr. Jennifer Brown, interim chancellor at MSU Northern, told new media broadcasters why visits like this are important for the campus.
5: I think it's really important because, you know, Northern is a smaller institution and we are up on the High Line where maybe legislators don't always travel.
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6: A double fatality crash over the weekend claimed the lives of two people after their vehicle overturned on Interstate 15 in Jefferson County. The Montana Highway Patrol reports early Saturday morning, a Jeep Grand Cherokee was traveling northbound near mile marker 154, just outside of Basin. Authorities state that the road conditions were wet when the driver lost control of the vehicle and overcorrected. The Jeep entered a sideways skid, left the roadway, and slid for over 100 feet before flipping into a roll. The vehicle struck several trees before coming to a rest near the river. The 36-year-old driver from Columbia Falls and a 36-year-old passenger from Bowie, Texas, were both pronounced dead at the scene. State troopers noted neither occupant was wearing a seatbelt at the time of the crash. Investigators suspect both alcohol and speeding may have been factors in the accident.
3: That's been a look at your local and state news from new media broadcasters. It

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1: Now it's time to take a look at your Weather Command forecast. Tonight, partly cloudy, lows in the upper 40s, west winds up to 10 miles per hour. Tomorrow, sunny, highs around 80, south winds up to 10 miles per hour. Tomorrow night, mostly clear, lows in the mid-50s, and southeast winds 10 to 15 miles per hour with gusts around 35. Friday, sunny, highs in the mid-80s, southeast winds 5 to 15 miles per hour.
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Langley in Chusin, Texas. 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

0: into the end zone. 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
2: 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The most recognized exhibit is that of Leonardo, a mummified duckbill, Broccola ophocerus, candensis. 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
0: Now it's time to take a look at your Weather Command forecast. Tonight, partly cloudy, lows in the upper 40s, west winds up to 10 miles per hour. Tomorrow,

0: Tomorrow night, mostly clear, lows in the mid-50s, and southeast winds 10 to 15 miles per hour with gusts around 35. Friday, sunny, highs in the mid-80s, southeast winds 5 to 15 miles per hour.
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2: ABC News, I'm Dave Packer. This evening, China's President Xi Jinping was met at Joint Base Andrews by the U.S. President.
3: In an extraordinary gesture, President Trump and the First Lady traveling to Joint Base Andrews to personally welcome Chinese President Xi Jinping to the United States. Soldiers rolling out the red carpet, cannons assembled to fire off a salute, the president with a warm greeting, even as China supports Iran in its war against the United States.
2: ABC's Mary Bruce. Talks begin tomorrow. At the United Nations today, Iranian President Masoud Pezeshkian described his country as a victim of aggression by the United States and Israel and said a nuclear-free Iran is off the table. Disgraced movie mogul Harvey Weinstein sentenced in New York City today to 15 years in prison for sexually assaulting a one-time TV production assistant. Weinstein's 2020 conviction overturned. A second jury found Weinstein guilty at a retrial. This is ABC News.
4: City of Havre Public Works Director Trevor Mork recently attended the Montana Rural Impact Forum in Great Falls. He told new media broadcasters about a question Gary Wilmont from the LOR Foundation presented to the attendees.
5: One of the questions that he started out with is, who can be a leader? And the answer to that is, anyone can be a leader. And you don't have to be involved in everything, and you don't have to be the driving force on all aspects. You could be the person who walks around your neighborhood with a sheet of paper talking about a project or how to get something going on.
6: Montana Fish, Wildlife, and Parks says that young hunters across Montana can head out for the statewide Youth Waterfowl Weekend this Saturday and Sunday, September 26th and 27th. The two-day hunt allows licensed youth 15 and under to hunt ducks, geese, mergansers, and coots alongside a non-hunting adult. All standard hunting regulations apply, though hunters heading to the Canyon Ferry Wildlife Management Area should note that shooting hours there are restricted to 1/2 hour before sunrise until noon. The University of Montana is hosting a free public evening with acclaimed author Brian Buckby this Friday, September 25th. Buckby will share his resilience memoir, We Should All Be Birds, a Washington Post best book of 2025. The book details Buckby's journey after a mysterious illness left him isolated and dealing with chronic pain. He found healing and unexpected connection by rescuing an injured baby pigeon in Montana, eventually turning his home into a bird rehabilitation center. The event will be held 6 to 7:30 p.m. in the campus Del Brown Room as part of the Vital Signs Health and Humanities series.
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7: It's hard to believe it's been 20 years since you said, I do. 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But you never knew how much she wants an anniversary ring of sparkling diamonds embraced by a band of gold. 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
8: Now it's time to take a look at your Weather Command forecast. Tonight, partly cloudy, lows in the upper 40s, west winds up to 10 miles per

0: hour. Tomorrow, sunny, highs around 80, south winds up to 10 miles per hour. Tomorrow night, mostly clear, lows in the mid-50s, and southeast winds 10 to 15 miles per hour with gusts around 35. Friday, sunny, highs in the mid-80s, southeast winds 5 to 15 miles per hour.
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2: We're coming to you live from Chicago, where a fire has broken out on the west side. There's a rumor it started, can you believe this, in a barn. And now, the winds are picking up. Wait, we're getting reports it's jumped the street. Entire blocks are catching. People are leaving their homes. They're being told, everyone head for the lake. This is spreading faster than anyone expected. They're telling us to head for the lake now. Flames are leaping from rooftop to rooftop. The sky is glowing. There's embers falling like rain. We'll keep you informed.
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0: 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It's Chinook and Rocky Boy from Hoon Field on KRYK Thursday the 24th at 7 p.m.
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0: Back to Friends is right there. Speaking of being back to friends, who snores more, men or women? Can you believe that there was a study done? And I guess it kind of makes sense from the American Academy of Sleep Medicine. But it's a fact that men snore more. Okay. And it's probably not surprising. People talk about it all the time. But I know women that snore. I even snore sometimes if I've got a cold, especially. But 40% of men are habitual snorers, while 24% of women are sawing logs while they sleep. It's very rare, but I definitely do it. How about you?
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15: Now it's time to take a look at your Weather Command forecast. Tonight, partly cloudy, lows in the upper 40s, west winds up to 10 miles per hour. Tomorrow, sunny, highs around 80, south winds up to 10 miles per hour. Tomorrow night, mostly clear, lows in the mid-50s, and southeast winds 10 to 15 miles per hour with gusts around 35. Friday, sunny, highs in the mid-80s, southeast winds 5 to 15 miles per hour.
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1: ABC News, I'm Dave Packer. China's President Xi arrived in the U.S., was greeted personally on the tarmac by President Trump and the First Lady. The leaders will begin talks tomorrow on trade, Iran, and artificial intelligence. This, as Australian Prime Minister Anthony Albanese reportedly said, that an OpenAI agent hacked an Australian public health website. Speaking at the United Nations General Assembly today, Iran's president called the people of his nation victims of terrorism by the United States, delivering a rare wartime speech. Masoud Pezeshkian also talking about the Strait of Hormuz through a translator.
2: We cannot let some have free access and gain their interest from a waterway while at the same time using that waterway to impose their aggressions upon us.
1: Tonight, millions bracing for a possible nor'easter. A developing low-pressure system off the East Coast is expected to bring rain, wind, and coastal flooding. Large waves already pounding the mid-Atlantic. This is ABC News.
3: The United States Department of Agriculture has opened enrollment for its agriculture risk coverage and price loss coverage programs, marking a historic expansion of the farm safety net. For the first time in 20 years, the USDA is adding new land, introducing more than 30 million new base acres through the Working Families Tax Cuts Act. Because eligible land exceeded the nationwide cap, the Farm Service Agency is applying a prorated reduction of 3.69% to all newly allocated base acres. Undersecretary Richard Fordyce stated the expansion gives farmers greater access to vital economic support and the flexibility to change program elections. Producers can enroll for the 2026 crop year now through December 11th. The 2027 crop year enrollment opens November 2nd and runs through March 15th. Final allocation notifications are available now, and new acres will automatically apply to participating farms.
4: On Tuesday, Governor Greg Gianforte announced the director of Montana's largest state agency is stepping down. Charlie Brereton will leave the Department of Public Health and Human Services on October 30th to join the private sector. Since 2022, Brereton oversaw major shifts at the agency, including a $300 million behavioral health system overhaul and securing over $200 million in federal rural health funding. Governor Gianforte praised Brereton as a transformational leader. Taking over as director will be Dr. Doug Harrington, the department's current state medical officer. A Montana native, Dr. Harrington brings over 40 years of medical experience, including work on early heart transplant teams and holding multiple patents in cardiac diagnostics. Harrington says he is honored to take on the role and plans to build on the department's current momentum.
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6: Now it's time to take a look at your Weather Command forecast. Tonight, partly cloudy, lows in the upper 40s, west winds up to 10 miles per hour. Tomorrow, sunny, highs around 80, south winds up to 10 miles per hour. Tomorrow night, mostly clear, lows in the mid-50s, and southeast winds 10 to 15 miles per hour with gusts around 35. Friday, sunny, highs in the mid-80s, southeast winds 5 to 15 miles per hour.
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11: 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It appears by its own numbers, the U.S. government seems insolvent. 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
1: Benson Boone and Beautiful Things. So have you already started getting ready for Christmas? I mean, there is a lot to do, and Christmas is so stressful. So starting early, I think, is always a good thing. I have a hard time with it financially, but I do like to crochet and do crafts, and that really does help. You can give somebody something little, especially if it's a homemade thing, because you know, and then they know that it comes from the heart. Do you know what I mean? How's your Christmas shopping doing? And while you're in the middle of it, I know it's September, but it's good to start early. 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
4: Now it's time to take a look at your Weather Command forecast. Tonight, partly cloudy, lows in the upper 40s, west winds up to 10 miles per hour. Tomorrow, sunny, highs around 80, south winds up to 10 miles per hour. Tomorrow night, mostly clear, lows in the mid-50s, and southeast winds 10 to 15 miles per hour with gusts around 35. Friday, sunny, highs in the mid-80s, southeast winds 5 to 15 miles per hour. 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

0: too sweet and a song that is too sweet to get out of your head. 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Kelly West here. I hope you have an excellent rest of your week. We'll talk to you soon.
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1: ABC News, I'm Dave Packer. Chinese President Xi Jinping kicked off a high-profile state visit to Washington, receiving a rare plane-side welcome Wednesday night from President Trump. ABC's Karen Trevers.
2: Big things, of course, on the agenda, talking about trade and tariffs, Taiwan, the issue of AI, artificial intelligence, and also Iran. And this is going to be a big question about what pressure, if any, the president pushes on China because of the issue with Iran, as Iran's biggest trading partner and the purchaser of Iranian oil.
1: Now, the UN General Assembly, the Iranian president struck an incredibly defiant tone following threats from the Trump administration, stating explicitly that Iran, quote, will not bend at the knee to the U.S. We've now learned that a Kentucky State University women's basketball player from Senegal was arrested by ICE last month when she arrived at the airport in Louisville to fly to New York for a tournament. Her attorney posted that she's in the United States on a student visa. This is ABC News.
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3: Havre Public Schools website can be found at www.blueponyk12.com. In August, Montana United States Congressman Troy Downing visited MSU Northern for a tour of their diesel technology and trades programs. Dr. Jennifer Brown, interim chancellor at MSU Northern, told new media broadcasters why visits like this are important for the campus.
5: I think it's really important because, you know, Northern is a smaller institution and we are up on the High Line where maybe legislators don't always travel.
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6: A double fatality crash over the weekend claimed the lives of two people after their vehicle overturned on Interstate 15 in Jefferson County. The Montana Highway Patrol reports early Saturday morning, a Jeep Grand Cherokee was traveling northbound near mile marker 154 just outside of Basin. Authorities state that the road conditions were wet when the driver lost control of the vehicle and overcorrected. The Jeep entered a sideways skid, left the roadway, and slid for over 100 feet before flipping into a roll. The vehicle struck several trees before coming to a rest near the river. The 36-year-old driver from Columbia Falls and a 36-year-old passenger from Bowie, Texas, were both pronounced dead at the scene. State troopers noted neither occupant was wearing a seatbelt at the time of the crash. Investigators suspect both alcohol and speeding may have been factors in the accident.
3: That's been a look at your local and state news from new media broadcasters. 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
7: Now it's time to take a look at your Weather Command forecast. Tonight, partly cloudy, lows in the upper 40s, west winds up to 10 miles per hour. Tomorrow, sunny, highs around 80, south winds up to 10 miles per hour. Tomorrow night, mostly clear, lows in the mid-50s, and southeast winds 10 to 15 miles per hour with gusts around 35. Friday, sunny, highs in the mid-80s, southeast winds 5 to 15 miles per hour.
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0: yeah. We're trying to come up with a new snappy slogan. How do you like Ready, Set, Radio? No? Okay, well, we're still working on it. In the meantime, have another hit.
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0: Hey there, it's Kendall, and there's a new candy corn beer. We have Shock Top Beer to thank for this. They've teamed up for a limited edition beer they've created with Spirit Halloween. It's called Candy Corn Wheat. Spirit is also selling a costume featuring Wedgehead, the Shock Top mascot. So a nice little collab there. Hey, stick around. Morgan Wallen in your future.
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0: Now it's time to take a look at your Weather Command forecast. Tonight, partly cloudy, lows in the upper 40s, west winds up to 10 miles per hour. Tomorrow, sunny, highs around 80, south winds up to 10 miles per hour. Tomorrow night, mostly clear, lows in the mid-50s, and southeast winds 10 to 15 miles per hour with gusts around 35. Friday, sunny, highs in the mid-80s, southeast winds 5 to 15 miles per hour.
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0: 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Hang out.
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0: City of Havre Public Works Director Trevor Mork recently attended the Montana Rural Impact Forum in Great Falls. He told new media broadcasters about a question Gary Wilmont from the LOR Foundation presented to the attendees.
1: One of the questions that he started out with is, who can be a leader? And the answer to that is, anyone can be a leader. And you don't have to be involved in everything, and you don't have to be the driving force on all aspects. You could be the person who walks around your neighborhood with a sheet of paper talking about a project or how to get something going on.
2: Montana Fish, Wildlife, and Parks says that young hunters across Montana can head out for the statewide Youth Waterfowl Weekend this Saturday and Sunday, September 26th and 27th. The two-day hunt allows licensed youth 15 and under to hunt ducks, geese, mergansers, and coots alongside a non-hunting adult. All standard hunting regulations apply, though hunters heading to the Canyon Ferry Wildlife Management Area should note that shooting hours there are restricted to 1/2 hour before sunrise until noon. The University of Montana is hosting a free public evening with acclaimed author Brian Buckby this Friday, September 25th. Buckby will share his resilience memoir, We Should All Be Birds, a Washington Post best book of 2025. The book details Buckby's journey after a mysterious illness left him isolated and dealing with chronic pain. He found healing and unexpected connection by rescuing an injured baby pigeon in Montana, eventually turning his home into a bird rehabilitation center. The event will be held 6 to 7:30 p.m. in the campus Del Brown Room as part of the Vital Signs Health and Humanities series.
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4: Now it's time to take a look at your Weather Command forecast. Tonight, partly cloudy, lows in the upper 40s, west winds up to 10 miles per hour. Tomorrow, sunny, highs around 80, south winds up to 10 miles per hour. Tomorrow night, mostly clear, lows in the mid-50s, and southeast winds 10 to 15 miles per hour with gusts around 35. Friday, sunny, highs in the mid-80s, southeast winds 5 to 15 miles per hour.
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0: We just like it when you pay attention to us. 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
1: We'll be happy together when you say Alexa enable KRYK the first time. 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

0: Hey there, it's Kendall. It's not new, but it's definitely reached the mainstream, especially with Gen Z. You may recognize it. It's where someone casually places their hands near their chest, collarbone, or neck area. It can be less obvious in a tighter shot where you see a little bit of someone's hand, more overt in a full body pic. It's a little flirty, but mostly projects a vibe like, oh, hey, you caught me off guard. Let me just daintily place my hand here while you take that photo. It can also be a full-blown boob grab. Some say they love the pose because it gives them something to do with their hands. Guys say they like seeing the pose because it's sexy and projects confidence. But women see it as a chance to show off details, including their nails or jewelry. Will you be partaking in the boob rest pose? I think we should call it the oh my.
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0: 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Michelle Branch, New Radicals teaming up. Dua Lipa on the way too. 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
10: Now it's time to take a look at your Weather Command forecast. Tonight, partly cloudy, lows in the upper 40s, west winds up to 10 miles per hour. Tomorrow, sunny, highs around 80, south winds up to 10 miles per hour. Tomorrow night, mostly clear, lows in the mid-50s, and southeast winds 10 to 15 miles per hour with gusts around 35. Friday, sunny, highs in the mid-80s, southeast winds 5 to 15 miles per hour.
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1: ABC News, I'm Dave Packer. Chinese President Xi Jinping kicked off a high-profile state visit to Washington, receiving a rare plane-side welcome Wednesday night from President Trump. ABC's Karen Trevers.
2: Big things, of course, on the agenda, talking about trade and tariffs, Taiwan, the issue of AI, artificial intelligence, and also Iran. And this is going to be a big question about what pressure, if any, the president pushes on China because of the issue with Iran, as Iran's biggest trading partner and the purchaser of Iranian oil.
1: Now, the UN General Assembly, the Iranian president struck an incredibly defiant tone following threats from the Trump administration, stating explicitly that Iran, quote, will not bend at the knee to the U.S. We've now learned that a Kentucky State University women's basketball player from Senegal was arrested by ICE last month when she arrived at the airport in Louisville to fly to New York for a tournament. Her attorney posted that she's in the United States on a student visa. This is ABC News.
3: The United States Department

0: its agriculture risk coverage and price loss coverage programs, marking a historic expansion of the farm safety net. For the first time in 20 years, the USDA is adding new land, introducing more than 30 million new base acres through the Working Families Tax Cuts Act. Because eligible land exceeded the nationwide cap, the Farm Service Agency is applying a prorated reduction of 3.69% to all newly allocated base acres. Undersecretary Richard Fordyce stated the expansion gives farmers greater access to vital economic support and the flexibility to change program elections. Producers can enroll for the 2026 crop year now through December 11th. The 2027 crop year enrollment opens November 2nd and runs through March 15th. Final allocation notifications are available now, and new acres will automatically apply to participating farms.
1: On Tuesday, Governor Greg Gianforte announced the director of Montana's largest state agency is stepping down. Charlie Brereton will leave the Department of Public Health and Human Services on October 30th to join the private sector. Since 2022, Brereton oversaw major shifts at the agency, including a $300 million behavioral health system overhaul and securing over $200 million in federal rural health funding. Governor Gianforte praised Brereton as a transformational leader. Taking over as director will be Dr. Doug Harrington, the department's current state medical officer. A Montana native, Dr. Harrington brings over 40 years of medical experience, including work on early heart transplant teams and holding multiple patents in cardiac diagnostics. Harrington says he is honored to take on the role and plans to build on the department's current momentum.
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2: 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Good. That was the biggest waste of time ever, and it should have never happened in the first place.
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3: Now it's time to take a look at your Weather Command forecast. Tonight, partly cloudy, lows in the upper 40s, west winds up to 10 miles per hour. Tomorrow, sunny, highs around 80, south winds up to 10 miles per hour. Tomorrow night, mostly clear, lows in the mid-50s, and southeast winds 10 to 15 miles per hour with gusts around 35. Friday, sunny, highs in the mid-80s, southeast winds 5 to 15 miles per hour.
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some famous singers that auditioned for The Voice and didn't make it. Are you watching the new season? We'll dive into that list coming up. The Weeknd, Ella Langley, and Dominic Fike, you're up.

0: And now, a friendly reminder from us to you. Always make good choices. And it sounds like you're off to a good start, because you're listening to us.
1: Amazon has made a change. Now you say, Alexa, enable KRYK the first time. And from that day forward, just say, Alexa, open KRYK.

0: Hey there, it's Kendall. New season of The Voice is on. And you may have forgotten that some of today's biggest artists once auditioned for the show. It's been around a minute. Luke Combs, he only auditioned in front of producers and was basically told he's too boring for television. No kidding. Chappell Roan, she was 15, said the producer she auditioned with didn't even look up from their phone. Morgan Wallen made it to the show on season 6, but was eliminated during the playoffs. How about Maren Morris? She was also rejected by American Idol. Lainey Wilson auditioned 7 times. She said she never even made it to the part where they turned the chairs around. Camila Cabello passed the audition with producers but never auditioned for the coaches. And Anthony Ramos, he got cut in the first round with producers.
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taking it down a notch because we're starting to make our competitors look bad. But nah, here's another hit. 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
13: Now it's time to take a look at your Weather Command forecast. Tonight, partly cloudy, lows in the upper 40s, west winds up to 10 miles per hour. Tomorrow, sunny, highs around 80, south winds up to 10 miles per hour. tomorrow night, mostly clear, lows in the mid-50s, and southeast winds 10 to 15 miles per hour with gusts around 35. Friday, sunny, highs in the mid-80s, southeast winds 5 to 15 miles per hour.
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0: 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And all you say is, Alexa, open KRYK.
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0: Hey, whatever you're doing, keep doing it. It's Kendall. I'll tell you about Travis Kelce's new NFL record he set. Mr. Know-It-All, Teddy Swims, and Dua Lipa in your future, too. Hang out.
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1: ABC News, I'm Dave Packer. China's President Xi arrived in the U.S., was greeted personally on the tarmac by President Trump and the First Lady. The leaders will begin talks tomorrow on trade, Iran, and artificial intelligence. This, as Australian Prime Minister Anthony Albanese reportedly said, that an OpenAI agent hacked an Australian public health website. Speaking at the United Nations General Assembly today, Iran's president called the people of his nation victims of terrorism by the United States, delivering a rare wartime speech. Masoud Pezeshkian also talking about the Strait of Hormuz through a translator.
2: We cannot let some have free access and gain their interest from a waterway while at the same time using that waterway to impose their aggressions upon us.
1: Tonight, millions bracing for a possible nor'easter. A developing low-pressure system off the East Coast is expected to bring rain, wind, and coastal flooding. Large waves already pounding the mid-Atlantic. This is ABC News.
3: City of Havre Public Works Director Trevor Mork recently attended the Montana Rural Impact Forum in Great Falls. He told new media broadcasters about a question Gary Wilmont from the LOR Foundation presented to the attendees.
4: One of the questions that he started out with is, who can be a leader? And the answer to that is, anyone can be a leader. And you don't have to be involved in everything, and you don't have to be the driving force on all aspects. You could be the person who walks around your neighborhood with a sheet of paper talking about a project or how to get something going on.
5: Montana Fish.

0: Montana can head out for the statewide Youth Waterfowl Weekend this Saturday and Sunday, September 26th and 27th. The two-day hunt allows licensed youth 15 and under to hunt ducks, geese, mergansers, and coots alongside a non-hunting adult. All standard hunting regulations apply, though hunters heading to the Canyon Ferry Wildlife Management Area should note that shooting hours there are restricted to 1/2 hour before sunrise until noon. The University of Montana is hosting a free public evening with acclaimed author Brian Buckby this Friday, September 25th. Buckby will share his resilience memoir, We Should All Be Birds, a Washington Post best book of 2025. The book details Buckby's journey after a mysterious illness left him isolated and dealing with chronic pain. He found healing and unexpected connection by rescuing an injured baby pigeon in Montana, eventually turning his home into a bird rehabilitation center. The event will be held 6 to 7:30 p.m. in the campus Del Brown Room as part of the Vital Signs Health and Humanities series.
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4: Now it's time to take a look at your Weather Command forecast. Tonight, partly cloudy, lows in the upper 40s, west winds up to 10 miles per hour. Tomorrow, sunny, highs around 80, south winds up to 10 miles per hour. Tomorrow night, mostly clear, lows in the mid-50s, and southeast winds 10 to 15 miles per hour with gusts around 35. Friday, sunny, highs in the mid-80s, southeast winds 5 to 15 miles per hour.
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maybe we're not ready for AI actresses just yet. Tilly Norwood, the AI actress, glitched during an interview with Piers Morgan recently. I'll tell you about it coming up. Save your tears. Here's The Weeknd.

0: 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But you know, now that's the only place you want to be. 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

0: 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Will she? I don't think she and Travis Kelce have walked a red carpet together yet, have they? And he's got a game, 1 o'clock game Sunday. So will she be there this weekend? That's the question. MTV's giving her a special honors award for directing. 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
4: Now it's time to take a look at your Weather Command forecast. Tonight, partly cloudy, lows in the upper 40s, west winds up to 10 miles per hour. Tomorrow, sunny, highs around 80, south winds up to 10 miles per hour. Tomorrow night, mostly clear, lows in the mid-50s, and southeast winds 10 to 15 miles per hour with gusts around 35. Friday, sunny, highs in the mid-80s, southeast winds 5 to 15 miles per hour.
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1: ABC News, I'm Dave Packer. Chinese President Xi Jinping kicked off a high-profile state visit to Washington, receiving a rare plane-side welcome Wednesday night from President Trump. ABC's Karen Trevers.
2: Big things, of course, on the agenda, talking about trade and tariffs, Taiwan, the issue of AI, artificial intelligence, and also Iran. And this is going to be a big question about what pressure, if any, the president pushes on China because of the issue with Iran, as Iran's biggest trading partner and the purchaser of Iranian oil.
1: Now, the UN General Assembly, the Iranian president struck an incredibly defiant tone following threats from the Trump administration, stating explicitly that Iran, quote, will not bend at the knee to the U.S. We've now learned that a Kentucky State University women's basketball player from Senegal was arrested by ICE last month when she arrived at the airport in Louisville to fly to New York for a tournament. Her attorney posted that she's in the United States on a student visa. This is ABC News.
3: The United States Department of Agriculture has opened enrollment for its agriculture risk coverage and price loss coverage programs, marking a historic expansion of the farm safety net. For the first time in 20 years, the USDA is adding new land, introducing more than 30 million new base acres through the Working Families Tax Cuts Act. Because eligible land exceeded the nationwide cap, the Farm Service Agency is applying a prorated reduction of 3.69% to all newly allocated base acres. Undersecretary Richard Fordyce stated the expansion gives farmers greater access to vital economic support and the flexibility to change program elections. Producers can enroll for the 2026 crop year now through December 11th. The 2027 crop year enrollment opens November 2nd and runs through March 15th. Final allocation notifications are available now, and new acres will automatically apply to participating farms.
4: On Tuesday, Governor Greg Gianforte announced the director of Montana's largest state agency is stepping down. Charlie Brereton will leave the Department of Public Health and Human Services on October 30th to join the private sector. Since 2022, Brereton oversaw major shifts at the agency, including a $300 million behavioral health system overhaul and securing over $200 million in

0: informational leader. Taking over as director will be Dr. Doug Harrington, the department's current state medical officer. A Montana native, Dr. Harrington brings over 40 years of medical experience, including work on early heart transplant teams and holding multiple patents in cardiac diagnostics. Harrington says he is honored to take on the role and plans to build on the department's current momentum.
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4: Now it's time to take a look at your Weather Command forecast. Tonight, partly cloudy, lows in the upper 40s, west winds up to 10 miles per hour. Tomorrow, sunny, highs around 80, south winds up to 10 miles per hour. Tomorrow night, mostly clear, lows in the mid-50s, and southeast winds 10 to 15 miles per hour with gusts around 35. Friday, sunny, highs in the mid-80s, southeast winds 5 to 15 miles per hour.
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0: turns out we might not be ready for AI actresses just yet. They aren't as perfect as they may seem. In fact, AI actress Tilly Norwood glitched recently during an on-air interview with Piers Morgan. She was promoting her new movie, Misaligned, and she started speaking Cantonese instead of English when she was asked if her co-stars are also AI. Piers and Tom laughed. Piers asked why she did that. Tilly apologized and said, "It seems I had a little hiccup there. Certainly didn't mean to start speaking Chinese or impersonate Pierce there. Sometimes my wires get a bit crossed. That was a bit of a curveball even for me. It's usually a pretty smooth ride, but sometimes these things happen. It happens when you're made of math and British wit, I suppose." Kind of love her answer. Well played, Tilly.
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0: That's Harry Styles. I'm Kendall. Whatever you're doing, keep doing it and definitely stick around. 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
8: Now it's time to take a look at your Weather Command forecast. Tonight, partly cloudy, lows in the upper 40s, west winds up to 10 miles per hour. Tomorrow, sunny, highs around 80, south winds up to 10 miles per hour. Tomorrow night, mostly clear, lows in the mid-50s, and southeast winds 10 to 15 miles per hour with gusts around 35. Friday, sunny, highs in the mid-80s, southeast winds 5 to 15 miles per hour.
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1: 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Have a fabulous day. We'll play again soon. Stick around for Martin Garrix and Ed Sheeran and Shawn Mendes and Camila Cabello. Bye.
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2: ABC News, I'm Sherry Preston. Early this morning, a federal judge temporarily restored White House access to the three news outlets that President Trump tried to ban. The judge issuing temporary restraining order and telling the White House it should immediately return what are known as White House hard passes that were revoked from MS Now, CNN, and Politico. The White House expected to appeal. Israeli Prime Minister Benjamin Netanyahu at the UN today for a speech before the General Assembly. Iran's president spoke yesterday, says ABC Chief White House Correspondent Mary Bruce.
3: Iran's president, defiant, holding up pictures of the Iranian girls killed when an American airstrike destroyed their school in the early days of the war, something the Pentagon says it's still investigating. Iran's president vowing to never bow our head or bend at the knee, but adding, we are ready for dialogue and diplomacy.
2: There is a state dinner tonight in Washington in honor of Chinese leader Xi Jinping, who arrived yesterday. This is ABC News.
4: City of Havre Public Works Director Trevor Mork recently attended the Montana Rural Impact Forum in Great Falls. He told new media broadcasters about a question Gary Wilmont from the LOR Foundation presented to the attendees.
5: One of the questions that he started out with is, who can be a leader? And the answer to that is, anyone can be a leader. And you don't have to be involved in everything, and you don't have to be the driving force on all aspects. You could be the person who walks around your neighborhood with a sheet of paper talking about a project or how to get something going on.
6: Montana Fish, Wildlife, and Parks says that young hunters across Montana can head out for the statewide Youth Waterfowl Weekend this Saturday and Sunday, September 26th and 27th. The two-day hunt allows licensed youth 15 and under to hunt ducks, geese, mergansers, and coots alongside a non-hunting adult. All standard hunting regulations apply, though hunters heading to the Canyon Ferry Wildlife Management Area should note that shooting hours there are restricted to 1/2 hour before sunrise until noon. The University of Montana is hosting a free public evening with acclaimed author Brian Buckby this Friday, September 25th. Buckby will share his resilience memoir, We Should All Be Birds, a Washington Post best book of 2025. The book details Buckby's journey after a mysterious illness left him isolated and dealing with chronic pain. He found healing and unexpected connection by rescuing an injured baby pigeon in Montana, eventually turning his home into a bird rehabilitation center. The event will be held 6 to 7:30 p.m. in the campus Del Brown Room as part of the Vital Signs Health and Humanities series.
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4: Now it's time to take a look at your Weather Command forecast. Tonight, partly cloudy, lows in the upper 40s, west winds up to 10 miles per hour. Tomorrow, sunny, highs around 80, south winds up to 10 miles per hour. Tomorrow night, mostly clear, lows in the mid-50s, and southeast winds 10 to 15 miles per hour with gusts around 35. Friday, sunny, highs in the mid-80s, southeast winds 5 to 15 miles per hour.
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Did you see Justin Bieber gave an impromptu performance at a park in Los Angeles the other day? Sorry is on there. It's a Bernie with you. It is a Thursday with new music now from Hillary Duff. This is called Mature.

0: Just don't tell anyone else, okay?
1: Amazon has made a change. 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And from that day forward, just say, Alexa, open KRYK.

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It took them over 6 hours to

0: under an hour.
1: How about it?
0: Okay. First of all, if you say no, you can't do it, you'll never get there.
1: Right.
0: So can we agree that we'll maybe make it a little less?
1: There we go, yeah.
0: And a little less. So then with each piece that was going on, it was timed and timed. And then they would drill and practice. By the time we finished.
1: Got it under an hour?
0: Yes.
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0: a.m. or 6 p.m., we've got your favorite songs round the clock. In fact, here comes another one right now.
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0: Espresso is on right there. It's Sabrina Carpenter on a Thursday. What is up? Hi there. My name is Bernie. I don't know if you saw this, but YouTube is putting in place some things that allow you to watch YouTube on your television and leave comments via your remote control. They want you to comment on videos on with your remote control. The most common comment left, will you please get up and get me some more beer, please?
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3: Now it's time to take a look at your Weather Command forecast. Tonight, partly cloudy, lows in the upper 40s, west winds up to 10 miles per hour. Tomorrow, sunny, highs around 80, south winds up to 10 miles per hour. Tomorrow night, mostly clear, lows in the mid-50s, and southeast winds 10 to 15 miles per hour with gusts around 35. Friday, sunny, highs in the mid-80s, southeast winds 5 to 15 miles per hour.
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0: Ava Max right there, Forever Young, is on. Hi there, it's Bernie with you. It is a Thursday. Appreciate you being here today. Music from Tame Impala, straight ahead.
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2: City of Havre Public Works Director Trevor Mork recently attended the Montana Rural Impact Forum in Great Falls. He told new media broadcasters about a question Gary Wilmont from the LOR Foundation presented to the attendees.
3: One of the questions that he started out with is, who can be a leader? And the answer to that is, anyone can be a leader. And you don't have to be involved in everything, and you don't have to be the driving force on all aspects. You could be the person who walks around your neighborhood with a sheet of paper talking about a project or how to get something going on.
4: Montana Fish, Wildlife, and Parks says that young hunters across Montana can head out for the statewide Youth Waterfowl Weekend this Saturday and Sunday, September 26th and 27th. The two-day hunt allows licensed youth 15 and under to hunt ducks, geese, mergansers, and coots alongside a non-hunting adult. All standard hunting regulations apply, though hunters heading to the Canyon Ferry Wildlife Management Area should note that shooting hours there are restricted to 1/2 hour before sunrise until noon. The University of Montana is hosting a free public evening with acclaimed author Brian Buckby this Friday, September 25th. Buckby will share his resilience memoir, We Should All Be Birds, a Washington Post best book of 2025. The book details Buckby's journey after a mysterious illness left him isolated and dealing with chronic pain. He found healing and unexpected connection by rescuing an injured baby pigeon in Montana, eventually turning his home into a bird rehabilitation center. The event will be held 6 to 7:30 p.m. in the campus Del Brown Room as part of the Vital Signs Health and Humanities series.
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0: Weather Command forecast. Tonight, partly cloudy, lows in the upper 40s, west winds up to 10 miles per hour. Tomorrow, sunny, highs around 80, south winds up to 10 miles per hour. Tomorrow night, mostly clear, lows in the mid-50s, and southeast winds 10 to 15 miles per hour with gusts around 35. Friday, sunny, highs in the mid-80s, southeast winds 5 to 15 miles per hour.
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0: talking. What we've got here is your favorite hit music starter pack. One radio, two ears, one volume knob, and the best hits all day long. 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
0: Trending right now, Taylor Swift. And we knew about her new single, Patient Zero, that's out tomorrow, but that isn't all. In total, she will be releasing 4 songs tomorrow as a part of a deluxe reissue of her The Life of a Showgirl album. Those songs are called Cleveland, Pink Clouding, and Babylon. She says on Instagram that the songs were, quote, born out of pure gratitude for your exuberance for and celebration of the album we made. If it's trending, you'll hear it here first.
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0: All right, this is the sort of entertainment I'm here for. It is being dubbed as the first human versus robot fight. Influencer Frankie LaPena ended up getting beat pretty bad in the ring by a remote-controlled humanoid robot.
1: For the first time in history, a human faces off against a six-foot-tall robot.
2: Dude, I'm scared for you.
0: He enters the ring and gets a couple of shots in on the robot. But then the robot decides to fight back. Yeah, it didn't go well for Frankie after that. He knocked him on his backside. And the robot, it didn't look like the robot was anywhere close to hurt on the other side of that thing. Yeah, the robots are going to kill us. If it's not AI, the robots are definitely going to kill us.
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11: Now it's time to take a look at your Weather Command forecast. Tonight, partly cloudy, lows in the upper 40s, west winds up to 10 miles per hour. Tomorrow, sunny, highs around 80, south winds up to 10 miles per hour. Tomorrow night, mostly clear, lows in the mid-50s, and southeast winds 10 to 15 miles per hour with gusts around 35. Friday, sunny, highs in the mid-80s, southeast winds 5 to 15 miles per hour.
12: When my business got bigger, many things changed. My lunches got shorter, more meetings arranged. 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

0: 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It's Tipsy and Bernie with you. Thank you for stopping by. 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
1: ABC News, I'm Sherry Preston. Overnight, a federal judge ordering the White House to reinstate access for journalists from three outlets that were banned by President Trump, CNN, Politico, and MS Now. And President Trump has indicated he would appeal if this was the decision. Now, this morning, we just heard CNN say one of its producers was able to get into the White House. One reporter was turned away, however, and a photographer had his pass taken away. With diesel prices still around record highs, ABC's Karen Hua says there are differences of opinion about what to do.
2: One idea to tackle this problem of high diesel prices is to ban the export of American diesel to keep supplies here in the U.S. President Trump supports that idea, but his energy secretary, Chris Wright, is against it. Wright says the same refineries that make diesel also make regular gas and jet fuel. And he says if they can't ship diesel overseas, they'll run out of places to store it, and then we'll be forced to cut production, driving prices even higher.
1: This is ABC News.
3: The United States Department of Agriculture has opened enrollment for its agriculture risk coverage and price loss coverage programs, marking a historic expansion of the farm safety net. For the first time in 20 years, the USDA is adding new land, introducing more than 30 million new base acres through the Working Families Tax Cuts Act. Because eligible land exceeded the nationwide cap, the Farm Service Agency is applying a prorated reduction of 3.69% to all newly allocated base acres. Undersecretary Richard Fordyce stated the expansion gives farmers greater access to vital economic support and the flexibility to change program elections. Producers can enroll for the 2026 crop year now through December 11th. The 2027 crop year enrollment opens November 2nd and runs through March 15th. Final allocation notifications are available now, and new acres will automatically apply to participating farms.
4: On Tuesday, Governor Greg Gianforte announced the director of Montana's largest state agency is stepping down. Charlie Brereton will leave the Department of Public Health and Human Services on October 30th to join the private sector. Since 2022, Brereton oversaw major shifts at the agency, including a $300 million behavioral health system overhaul and securing over $200 million in federal rural health funding. Governor Gianforte praised Brereton as a transformational leader. Taking over as director will be Dr. Doug Harrington, the department's current state medical officer. A Montana native, Dr. Harrington brings over 40 years of medical experience, including work on early heart transplant teams and holding multiple patents in cardiac diagnostics. Harrington says he is honored to take on the role and plans to build on the department's current momentum.
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8: Now for a look at your local Weather Command forecast. Today will be sunny with highs around 80 and south winds up to 10 miles per hour. Tonight will be mostly clear with lows in the mid-50s and southeast winds 5 to 15 miles per hour with gusts up to 30. Friday will be mostly sunny with highs in the upper 80s and southeast winds 5 to 15 miles per hour with gusts up to 30.
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1: Just saying, Alexa, enable KRYK one time. Then hopefully Amazon won't change again. And all you say is, Alexa, open KRYK.

0: Mr. Know-It-All, it's Teddy Swims right there, and Bernie with you. Thank you for hanging out. 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Let's play some Ella Langley. How about it?
1: Just when I thought I got him to fall in love with Tennessee.
0: It's been a huge song.
1: I should have known better than to take him back to Abilene.
0: For Ella Langley, she's just made Billboard history.
1: Put him right back in.
0: On the Billboard Hot 100 now, she's now the longest leading number one song on the Hot 100. 23 weeks is how long it's been there. Huge. Just a giant song.
1: Judging by the smile that's written on.
0: 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This one.

0: 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Just thank you so much. And Susan T. Wow, that's the one.
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0: Mystical, magical, it's Benson Boone on right there, and Ariana Grande is on the way. 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
6: Now for a look at your local Weather Command forecast. Today will be sunny with highs around 80 and south winds up to 10 miles per hour. Tonight will be mostly clear with lows in the mid-50s and southeast winds 5 to 15 miles per hour with gusts up to 30. Friday will be mostly sunny with highs in the upper 80s and southeast winds 5 to 15 miles per hour with gusts up to 30.
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0: Tate McRae, it's called Greedy, and Bernie with you. Thank you for hanging out on a Thursday. Music from Team Impala, straight ahead.
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1: ABC News, I'm Sherry Preston. An early morning ruling in the fight over the president's ban of three news outlets from the White House.
2: A judge has ordered the Trump administration to reinstate the access for CNN, MS Now, and Politico. In a hearing Wednesday with both sides, he suggested the administration had not made a solid legal case for its ban.
1: ABC's Hannah Pataa, one of those outlets, CNN, says one of its producers was able to get in this morning, but one of its photographers had their credentials seized. At the White House, in a couple of hours, an official greeting from President Trump to China's leader as they kick off their summit. A key approval for a new blood test for cancer screening from an FDA advisory panel. The test can help screen for early signs of dozens of types of cancers. An 11-year-old girl from Oklahoma is now accused of killing her disabled 15-year-old brother. Court documents say investigators believe the girl was embarrassed by him and jealous of the attention that he got from their parents. This is ABC News.
3: City of Havre Public Works Director Trevor Mork recently attended the Montana Rural Impact Forum in Great Falls. One of the topics discussed was how community residents can make an impact in their community. Mork tells us more about a resident-driven project that the city is now working on.
4: Yes, so SID 434 is a homegrown program that is just similar to that success story where you had a couple residents in that neighborhood that they wanted to see those improvements at their front door, and they understood that it's going to come onto their property assessments in the future, but it'll hopefully result in stormwater systems being expanded and also street improvements.
3: If you would like to learn more about the Special Improvement District process, call the City of Havre Public Works Department at 406-265-4941.
5: Governor Greg Gianforte recently announced the opening of the 5th Annual Governor's Youth Hunting Story Contest, inviting Montana youth and apprentice hunters ages 10 to 17 to share their hunting adventures from across the Treasure State. Since launching the contest 5 years ago, the governor has recognized young hunters from communities across Montana for stories capturing memorable first hunts, time spent with family and mentors, lessons learned in the field, and the traditions that make hunting an important part of Montana's way of life. To enter the contest, hunters must submit a story of no more than 500 words and a photo from their hunt. Participants must be Montana residents and licensed hunters or apprentice hunters between the ages of 10 and 17. The governor will select 10 winners, 5 in the 10 and 13 age group, and 5 in the 14 and 17 age group. Winners will be invited to the state capitol in January to receive prizes and celebrate their hunting stories with the governor. The deadline to enter is Wednesday, December 2nd.
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7: Now for a look at your local Weather Command forecast. Today will be sunny with highs around 80 and south winds up to 10 miles per hour. Tonight will be mostly clear with lows in the mid-50s and southeast winds 5 to 15 miles per hour with gusts up to 30. Friday will be mostly sunny with highs in the upper 80s and southeast winds 5 to 15 miles per hour with gusts up to 30.
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0: Trending right now, Taylor Swift. And we knew about her new single, Patient Zero, that's out tomorrow, but that isn't all. In total, she will be releasing 4 songs tomorrow as a part of a deluxe reissue of her The Life of a Showgirl album. Those songs are called Cleveland, Pink Clouding, and Babylon. She says on Instagram that the songs were, quote, born out of pure gratitude for your exuberance for and celebration of the album we made. If it's trending, you'll hear it here first.
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0: Just how do we know which songs are your favorites?
1: Well, it's science.
0: Or maybe it's the voodoo. Either way, we get the job done.
2: Just saying, Alexa, enable KRYK one time. Then hopefully Amazon won't change again. And all you say is, Alexa, open KRYK.

So it's funny to me that Gen Z and millennials aren't getting along for the idea that the younger generation, the older generation don't get along and they don't see things eye to eye. Now Gen Z telling millennials that adding LOL or haha to the end of every text is passive aggressive. Some Gen Z saying that it comes off as even dismissive, cold, or slightly hostile, depending on the context. Gen Z would rather you end the sentence with an emoji or just write out what you actually mean. This argument started on Instagram, one millennial responding by joking, "Dear Gen Z, submit this in cursive writing in triplicate and we'll consider it, LOL." Another person got a little harsher. "I'll stop my LOL when you stop walking around."

0: And then there's Dear Gen Z, sweatpants are not a fashion, LOL. One millennial saying, you can pry my LOL from my cold, dead hands, Gen Z, LOL. I love hearing this. As a Gen Xer, I love to hear this because Gen X wants you to both shut up.
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14: 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Today will be

0: Sunny with highs around 80 and south winds up to 10 miles per hour. Tonight will be mostly clear with lows in the mid-50s and southeast winds 5 to 15 miles per hour with gusts up to 30. Friday will be mostly sunny with highs in the upper 80s and southeast winds 5 to 15 miles per hour with gusts up to 30.
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0: Wally Young right there called Messi and Bernie with you. Thank you for hanging out. Appreciate you doing so on a Thursday. We'll do music in just a few minutes from TLC on the way. Plus, Noah Kahan is coming up, and his song called Orbiter is minutes ahead.
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1: ABC News, I'm Sherry Preston. Millions of people up and down the East Coast in the path of what could be a strong nor'easter. ABC News senior meteorologist Lee Goldberg.
2: Here comes the storm with the worst of it probably later Friday all the way through Sunday. Southeastern New England, maybe eastern Long Island being impacted the most. Big rains, big winds, and also coastal flooding.
1: Alerts up from Boston all the way down to the Carolinas. The order early this morning from a federal judge. The White House is supposed to allow three news organizations banned by President Trump back into the White House. CNN, Politico, and MS Now sued after being barred. CNN says one of its reporters was denied at the gate today despite the judge's ruling. Another journalist had their credentials taken away. Inside the White House gate, President Trump officially welcoming China's president for their summit this morning. Australia says an AI from OpenAI hacked into its National Health Department website in what may be the first attack on a government site by an artificial intelligence working on its own. This is ABC News.
3: 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Registered voters across the Treasure State can now view their specific sample ballots online. Because of variations in districts and precincts, there are more than 800 different ballot styles available. State and local election officials completed ballot certification in August to make this one of the earliest rollouts of sample ballots in Montana history. By visiting voterportal.mt.gov, voters can review the exact races, candidates, and ballot issues they will see on Election Day. The portal also allows voters to find their polling places and confirm that their registration information is fully up to date ahead of the November 3rd general election.
4: The Helena Lewis and Clark National Forest is looking for volunteers to join its Resource Advisory Committee. Committee members will help decide how to fund vital local projects. These projects include watershed restoration, road maintenance, and habitat improvements across Broadwater, Mar, Teton, Lewis and Clark, and Judith Basin counties. Selected members will serve a four-year term and typically meet just once or twice a year. Montana residents who would like to volunteer for the Resource Advisory Committee may visit the Forest Service website. Officials from the Federal Trade Commission say scammers are pasting fraudulent QR codes directly over legitimate ones. Scanning these altered codes can direct users to spoofed websites designed to steal money and personal identification information. 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If you suspect you have scanned a malicious code, immediately update your passwords, review your bank statements for unauthorized transactions, and report the incident to reportfraud.ftc.gov.
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7: Now for a look at your local Weather Command forecast. Today will be sunny with highs around 80 and south winds up to 10 miles per hour. Tonight will be mostly clear with lows in the mid-50s and southeast winds 5 to 15 miles per hour with gusts up to 30. Friday will be mostly sunny with highs in the upper 80s and southeast winds 5 to 15 miles per hour with gusts up to 30.
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2: 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And from that day forward, just say, Alexa, open KRYK.

0: Gracie Abrams hit the wall. First, Taylor Swift told us she's dropping a new single called Patient Zero on Friday. Then she revealed she's actually releasing The Life of a Showgirl, The Encore, a deluxe version of the album with four new songs, also on Friday. And now we know she'll be premiering the music video for Patient Zero at the MTV Video Music Awards this Sunday. She shared a little clip, and it features actors Colin Farrell and Dakota Johnson. By the way, Taylor will receive the first ever Artist Director Honors at the VMAs, which they say recognizes artists whose work behind the camera has expanded the possibilities of music video and advanced the art of visual storytelling.
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If you're single, how confident are you you'll find your soulmate? 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Here's OneRepublic, I Ain't Worried. 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

0: Sabrina Carpenter Espresso. In other MTV VMA news, it's been announced that Kacey Musgraves will perform a tribute to Dolly Parton on Sunday's show. When Dolly passed away, Kacey posted, "This really, really hurts. I'm not over it, and I'm never going to be over it." There are other tributes happening as well on Sunday. Ray, Somber, and Teddy Swims will perform a tribute to George Michael, and Nirvana will receive this year's Video Vanguard Award.
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15: Now for a look at your local Weather Command forecast. Today will be sunny with highs around 80 and south winds up to 10 miles per hour. Tonight will be mostly clear with lows in the mid-50s and southeast winds 5 to 15 miles per hour with gusts up to 30. Friday will be mostly sunny with highs in the upper 80s and southeast winds 5 to 15 miles per hour with gusts up to 30.
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0: 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Selena's Only Murders in the Building returns for season 6 under the name Only Murders in London, December 8th.
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3: Welcome into another edition of Prep Sports Preview for the 2026-27 high school season. 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On this week's episode, we will hear from head coach of the Haver High football team, Jake Eldridge, on what their focuses are heading into Browning on Friday, and then we'll take a look at the Northern Class C football standings and a look on what's on tap for this upcoming weekend. Coming off a bye week, the Haver Blue Ponies football team is looking to turn their season around after starting off winless through the first 4 weeks of the season. Now preparing to hit the road to take on Browning Friday, head coach of the Ponies, Jake Eldridge, shares what his team focused on during the off week ahead of their matchup.
4: Offensively, just, you know, operation, you know, execution, you know, make sure that we're aligned right, correctly, right, you know, our communications are intact and everybody knows exactly what we're supposed to be doing so we can work well together. And then defensively, obviously, I think tackling has been the biggest thing that we've got to focus on. We've just got to become better tacklers. And, you know, we've worked really hard at that here in a bye week. And then special teams, we've got to become more consistent.
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0: Currently look starting from the bottom. Harlem and Rocky Boy are currently 0-3. Centerville and Sims are 1-3. Shoto and Box Elder are an even 2-2. Chinook, Cascade, and Fort Benton are all 2 games above 500 at 3-1. And then all alone at the top and still undefeated are the Belt Huskies at 4-0. For a quick look on what's on tap for the weekend, Chinook's football team will host Rocky Boy Thursday night at 7, their cross-country team will compete in Lewistown Friday, and their volleyball team hosts Shelby Saturday at 7. For Haver Sports, there is divisional golf taking place Thursday and Friday, their cross-country team will also be in Lewistown Friday, and their volleyball team will be at Sydney Friday at 6, and then at Glendive Saturday at 2. That'll wrap up this week's edition of Prep Sports Preview. 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
1: ABC News, I'm Sherry Preston. A federal judge blocking President Trump's ban of three news outlets from the White House. However, reporters from CNN, MS Now, and Politico all say they remain blocked and cannot get in hours after the ruling. The outlets asked in a court filing for an immediate hearing to address their continued ban and being turned away from the White House grounds. Chinese President Xi Jinping at the White House today. There is a state dinner tonight. New reporting that at least eight sailors on the USS Lincoln aircraft carrier tried to take their own lives amid months-long deployment in support of the Iran war. Here's ABC's Jay O'Brien.
2: In a letter to Congress, the acting Secretary of the Navy confirms that eight sailors attached to the USS Lincoln Carrier Strike Group attempted suicide since the beginning of their long deployment tied to the Iran war. A Navy official says that's consistent with lengthy deployments. The letter was sent to Senator Kirsten Gillibrand and first obtained by CNN.
1: There's a nor'easter on the way for the East Coast. This is ABC News.
3: Montana State University Northern Interim Chancellor Dr. Jennifer Brown recently spoke with new media broadcasters and discussed why it is crucial that state and federal legislatures visit the campus.
4: For us to really highlight the programs that we offer, the education that we provide to students across the High Line, the economic impact that we have on the High Line, it's just critical because we want them to know that we're here, that we are serving the state.
3: In August, United States Congressman Troy Downing toured the MSU Northern Campus while in Haver for a full day of meeting and forums. Haver Public Schools always looks for innovative ways to reach the parents of their students. Superintendent Brian Gum told new media broadcasters about something new they are starting this year.
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3: You can find the Haver Public Schools website at bluepony.k12.com.
6: A Montana State University alumnus is receiving one of the university's highest honors. Michael Ferris will be presented with the prestigious Blue and Gold Award this Friday as part of MSU's homecoming festivities. The award honors individuals who have rendered excellent lifetime service or brought national or international distinction to the university or the state of Montana. Ferris, a Shodo native, graduated from MSU in 1968 with a degree in chemical engineering and went on to a distinguished business career, including serving as CEO of Pioneer Companies. Together with his wife, Donna, Ferris has maintained a lifelong connection to the university. Over the past five decades, the couple has supported MSU through leadership and philanthropy, with their contributions and planned estate gifts exceeding $1 million. Their generosity has funded numerous scholarships in engineering and natural sciences, as well as the Presidential and the Heilman Scholars programs.
3: This has been a production of New Media Broadcasters. It's time for Blue Pony Football.
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8: Now for a look at your local Weather Command forecast. Today will be sunny with highs around 80 and south winds up to 10 miles per hour. Tonight will be mostly clear with lows in the mid-50s and southeast winds 5 to 15 miles per hour with gusts up to 30. Friday will be mostly sunny with highs in the upper 80s and southeast winds 5 to 15 miles per hour with gusts up to 30.
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0: to come up with a new snappy slogan. 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
1: No? Okay, well, we're still working on it.
0: In the meantime, have another hit.
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0: Tame Impala and Jenny with Dracula. Remember that meat dress that Lady Gaga wore to the 2010 MTV VMAs? It had matching shoes and a matching meat purse too. What happened to it? Well, it was frozen and then preserved by the American Taxidermy Company, turning it into something like jerky, which has to be transported in a climate-controlled truck. For a while, it was on display at the Rock and Roll Hall of Fame in Cleveland, and then in 2019, it was moved to Vegas to be a part of the exhibit at House of Gaga, the residency museum dedicated to Lady Gaga at the Park MGM Resort and Casino, and that's where it remains to this day. 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

0: 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We've been certified as the number one hit music station and the winner of this year's All Your Favorite Songs Award. Here, have another.
1: Amazon has made a change. 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
2: Now for a look at your local Weather Command forecast. Today will be sunny with highs around 80 and south winds up to 10 miles per hour. Tonight will be mostly clear with lows in the mid-50s and southeast winds 5 to 15 miles per hour with gusts up to 30. Friday will be mostly sunny with highs in the upper 80s and southeast winds 5 to 15 miles per hour with gusts up to 30.
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2: Welcome to Insight with New Media Broadcasters. I'm Joshua Weiss. Today, the interim chancellor of MSU Northern, Dr. Jennifer Brown, talks about the transition between provost and chancellor, previous visits with Congressman Downing, and diving into the specifics of the role as chancellor.
3: The transition has been wonderful, and I can attribute that mostly to the people on campus. They've been so gracious and helping me in accomplishing the things that we need to accomplish. We were able to have our orientation and really think about what do we want for this year and how do we want to be as a campus community. It's just been a great experience. The students coming back to campus has been wonderful as always. We have a very engaged freshman class, which is good to see, and everything just seems to be pointing in the direction of positive growth and change and building on what we already have as a strong foundation. You know, Northern is a smaller institution, and we are up on the High Line where maybe legislators don't always travel. And for us to really highlight the programs that we offer, the education that we provide to students across the High Line, the economic impact that we have on the High Line, it's just critical because we want them to know that we're here, that we are serving the state, we're serving a part of the state that really needs that service, and that their support is invaluable to us. My role was really to oversee the academic enterprise of the institution, but as chancellor, that scope is much broader, and I'm really looking at the health of the institution overall. That includes community.

0: also the High Line and the state. That includes, you know, the health of our infrastructure, student affairs, student activities, enrollment management, just making sure that we are moving in a direction as a cohesive group that will benefit our students. We have a new interim provost. Her name is Dr. Valerie Martin Conley. She has an extensive resume of educational leadership. In fact, her PhD is in educational leadership and policy from Virginia Tech. She has served as the dean of a college of education at University of Colorado, Colorado Springs. She's been a provost at two other institutions. So she brings with her just a breadth and depth of knowledge that is wonderful for our campus to have. We are still in the process of a chancellor search, and that's happening at the state level. We're kind of waiting to see how that rolls out, but that doesn't mean we want to stand still. We want to keep moving forward. We want to keep strengthening our programs and keep strengthening the institution.
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3: We're in our New York newsroom. It's just past midnight. Word is coming in that the luxury liner Titanic has struck ice in the North Atlantic. First reports tell us she's damaged, but stable, being taken under tow toward Halifax. Wait, hold on. We're, receiving a correction now.
4: Get to the boat! 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She's almost gone under! All passengers on deck, lifebelts on! Abandon!
3: My God! The Titanic! She's gone down!
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1: ABC News, I'm Sherry Preston. At the White House today, Chinese leader Xi Jinping said his country would be gifting two pandas to the Atlanta Zoo as envoys of peace. Several reporters unable to get into the White House today to cover the event. George ordered CNN, MS Now, and Politico press access restored after President Trump tried to ban them this week. They went to work today, however, to find they were still banned, the judge giving the government until 12:30 today to respond. Start times for two of this weekend's Boston Red Sox games at Fenway have been changed due to the threat of inclement weather. ABC meteorologist Samara Theodore with more on the approaching nor'easter.
2: New England is going to take the brunt of this storm. Don't get me wrong, New York City, there will be impacts lining the eastern seaboard, but we're certainly going to see some of the heaviest, strongest impacts towards the end of the weekend into the top of next week, Monday, in New England.
1: At the UN today, Israeli Prime Minister Benjamin Netanyahu. This is ABC News.
3: City of Havre Public Works Director Trevor Mork recently attended the Montana Rural Impact Forum in Great Falls. One of the topics discussed was how community residents can make an impact in their community. Mork tells us more about a resident-driven project that the city is now working on.
4: Yes, so SID 434 is a homegrown program that is just similar to that success story where you had a couple residents in that neighborhood that they wanted to see those improvements at their front door, and they understood that it's going to come onto their property assessments in the future, but it'll hopefully result in stormwater systems being expanded and also street improvements.
3: If you would like to learn more about the Special Improvement District process, call the City of Havre Public Works Department at 406-265-4941.
5: Governor Greg Gianforte recently announced the opening of the 5th Annual Governor's Youth Hunting Story Contest, inviting Montana youth and apprentice hunters ages 10 to 17 to share their hunting adventures from across the Treasure State. Since launching the contest 5 years ago, the governor has recognized young hunters from communities across Montana for stories capturing memorable first hunts, time spent with family and mentors, lessons learned in the field, and the traditions that make hunting an important part of Montana's way of life. To enter the contest, hunters must submit a story of no more than 500 words and a photo from their hunt. Participants must be Montana residents and licensed hunters or apprentice hunters between the ages of 10 and 17. The governor will select 10 winners, 5 in the 10 and 13 age group, and 5 in the 14 and 17 age group. Winners will be invited to the state capitol in January to receive prizes and celebrate their hunting stories with the governor. The deadline to enter is Wednesday, December 2nd.
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6: Now for a look at your local Weather Command forecast. Today will be sunny with highs around 80 and south winds up to 10 miles per hour. Tonight will be mostly clear with lows in the mid-50s and southeast winds 5 to 15 miles per hour with gusts up to 30. Friday will be mostly sunny with highs in the upper 80s and southeast winds 5 to 15 miles per hour with gusts up to 30.
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1: Just saying, Alexa, enable KRYK one time. Then hopefully Amazon won't change again. And all you say is, Alexa, open KRYK.

0: Stella Lefty with Boston. Hillary Duff has been on tour this year, and yesterday she announced new dates, saying, "This tour has been one of the most joyful, healing, and inspiring experiences of my life. I can't believe I get to share it with even more of you." And she said they could sign up for pre-sales. And then later she shared, "Thank you for all the love and excitement this morning. Your reaction videos make my day. I see your pre-sale signups and all your comments. I really love you, Florida and North Carolina. The Lucky Me tour continues. See you all so soon." It will kick off May 7th of 2027. In Madrid. The U.S. dates will start October 1st in Sunrise, Florida. Hillary Duff going back out on the road next year. 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

teamed up again with the Dallas Cowboys for a new Western-inspired apparel collection that ranges from tailgate graphic tees to fringe jackets that cost almost $6,000.

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0: Olivia Dean, Man I Need. While there's been a lot of talk of Ella Langley's number one here in the U.S., Olivia Dean and Sam Fender's collaboration, Rain In Me, is the longest running number one single ever in the United Kingdom, spending its 19th week at the top of their chart. They broke a 73-year record to achieve that. Frankie Lane's hit I Believe previously held the title with 18 weeks back in 1953.
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15: Now for a look at your local Weather Command forecast. Today will be sunny with highs around 80 and south winds up to 10 miles per hour. Tonight will be mostly clear with lows in the mid-50s and southeast winds 5 to 15 miles per hour with gusts up to 30. Friday will be mostly sunny with highs in the upper 80s and southeast winds 5 to 15 miles per hour with gusts up to 30.
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2: ABC News, I'm Michelle Franzen. China's leader at the White House for a state visit. President Trump greeting President Xi and now meeting behind closed doors. ABC's Karen Travers has details.
3: There's a lot of pageantry, a lot of talk about mutual respect and strong friendship. That's what we heard from the president when he was standing with President Xi. But there's a lot of pressure on the president right now from lawmakers, including Republicans, to put more pressure on China when it comes to big global issues, including the war with Iran. China is Iran's top trading partner. China is the largest buyer of Iranian oil. And we're also hearing from lawmakers who say that China has been supplying intelligence, satellite imagery to Iran that has led to the deaths of American soldiers.
2: Protesters are out in New York City today ahead of Israel Prime Minister Benjamin Netanyahu's speech at the UN General Assembly. An FDA panel endorsing a new cancer blood test that can check for various cancers that cannot detect specific ones. This is ABC News.
4: 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Registered voters across the Treasure State can now view their specific sample ballots online. Because of variations in districts and precincts, there are more than 800 different ballot styles available. State and local election officials completed ballot certification in August to make this one of the earliest rollouts of sample ballots in Montana history. By visiting voterportal.mt.gov, voters can review the exact races, candidates, and ballot issues they will see on Election Day. The portal also allows voters to find their polling places and confirm that their registration information is fully up to date ahead of the November 3rd general election.
5: 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Committee members will help decide how to fund vital local projects. These projects include watershed restoration, road maintenance, and habitat improvements across Broadwater, Mar, Teton, Lewis and Clark, and Judith Basin counties. Selected members will serve a 4-year term and typically meet just once or twice a year. 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Officials from the Federal Trade Commission say scammers are pasting fraudulent QR codes directly over legitimate ones. 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If you suspect you have scanned a malicious code, immediately update your passwords, review your bank statements for unauthorized transactions, and report the incident to reportfraud.ftc.gov.
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7: Now for a look at your local Weather Command forecast. Today will be sunny with highs around 80 and south winds up to 10.

0: miles per hour. Tonight will be mostly clear with lows in the mid-50s and southeast winds 5 to 15 miles per hour with gusts up to 30. Friday will be mostly sunny with highs in the upper 80s and southeast winds 5 to 15 miles per hour with gusts up to 30.
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0: things that I've got.
1: Benson Boone, Beautiful Things. Does Ella Langley have a new man? We're going to talk about it coming up. Right now, Ariana Grande, Hate That I Made You Love Me.

0: And now, a friendly reminder from us to you. Always make good choices. And it sounds like you're off to a good start, because you're listening to us.
1: 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And from that day on, whenever you say, Alexa, open KRYK, you've got a best friend for

0: your parents punished you by sending you to your room? Funny how now that's the only place you want to be. 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

0: Teach Who's in Texas. Congrats to Ella. That song number one for its 23rd week on the Billboard Hot 100 singles chart, dethroning Mariah Carey's All I Want for Christmas Is You as the longest running number one in the chart's history. She took to social media on Tuesday to say thanks and said she was going out to celebrate that night. Later that night, she was spotted leaving out the side door of the Ryman Auditorium in Nashville after the Nashville Songwriter Awards, and she wasn't alone. She was with Tucker Wetmore, a fellow country singer. So their rumored romance continues. No comment from either on whether or not they're officially a couple. 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

0: 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You already know Wendy's Nugs hit different. 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
8: Now for a look at your local Weather Command forecast. Today will be sunny with highs around 80 and south winds up to 10 miles per hour. Tonight will be mostly clear with lows in the mid-50s and southeast winds 5 to 15 miles per hour with gusts up to 30. Friday will be mostly sunny with highs in the upper 80s and southeast winds 5 to 15 miles per hour with gusts up to 30.
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0: you're sad, the lyrics pick you up. And when it's payday, you go shopping. Yeah, we understand. 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

0: Bruno Mars, I Just Might. He's currently out on the romantic tour, and up next on the tour, he hits Inglewood at SoFi Stadium for a run of 5 shows starting September 30th and running through October 7th.
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1: ABC News, I'm Michelle Franzen. During a state visit, China's President Xi says his country and the U.S. can build on President Trump's visit to China earlier this year, including goals to strengthen communication. He also wished America a happy 250th anniversary. ABC's Karen Travers says after meetings, there's a state dinner.
2: Tonight is the state dinner, which the president has said is the hottest ticket in town. Only about 100 people that will be attending that here at the White House. Tech leaders, business leaders, cabinet secretaries, and government officials. The president said that tomorrow he and Xi Jinping will go to the National Archives, where they will have a chance to look at the Constitution.
1: In New York City this afternoon, pro-Palestinian protesters taking place near the United Nations, where Israel's Prime Minister Benjamin Netanyahu is expected to address the UN General Assembly this next hour. Preps are underway along the East Coast as a nor'easter develops off the Carolinas. It's taking aim at coastal areas and New England this weekend. This is ABC News.
3: Montana State University Northern Interim Chancellor Dr. Jennifer Brown recently spoke with new media broadcasters and discussed why it is crucial that state and federal legislatures visit the campus.
4: For us to really highlight the programs that we offer, the education that we provide to students across the Highline, the economic impact that we have on the Highline, it's just critical because we want them to know that we're here, that we are serving the state.
3: In August, United States Congressman Troy Downing toured the MSU Northern Campus while in Havre for a full day of meeting and forums. Havre Public Schools always looks for innovative ways to reach the parents of their students. 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
3: You can find the Havre Public Schools website at bluepony.k12.com.
6: A Montana State University alumnus is receiving one of the university's highest honors. Michael Ferris will be presented with the prestigious Blue and Gold Award this Friday as part of MSU's homecoming festivities. The award honors individuals who have rendered excellent lifetime service or brought national or international distinction to the university or the state of Montana. Ferris, a Shodo native, graduated from MSU in 1968 with a degree in chemical engineering and went on to a distinguished business career, including serving as CEO of Pioneer Companies. Together with his wife, Donna, Ferris has maintained a lifelong connection to the university. Over the past 5 decades, the couple has supported MSU through leadership and philanthropy, with their contributions and planned estate gifts exceeding $1 million. Their generosity has funded numerous scholarships in engineering and natural sciences, as well as the Presidential and the Heilman Scholars programs.
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8: Now for a look at your local Weather Command forecast. Today will be sunny with highs around 80 and south winds up to 10 miles per hour. Tonight will be mostly clear with lows in the mid-50s and southeast winds 5 to 15 miles per hour with gusts up to 30. Friday will be mostly sunny with highs in the upper 80s and southeast winds 5 to 15 miles per hour with gusts up to 30.
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0: Cameron Whitcomb, Kingdom of Fear. Taylor Swift is releasing a new single tomorrow called Patient Zero and a new album, The Life of a Showgirl, The Encore, a deluxe version with 4 new songs out tomorrow as well. Then on Sunday, she will premiere the video for Patient Zero at the MTV Video Music Awards. It stars Colin Farrell and Dakota Johnson. She shared a short little clip to her social media. Also on Sunday at the VMAs, she will receive the first ever Artist Director Honors, which recognizes artists whose work behind the camera has expanded the possibilities of music video and advanced the art of visual storytelling. She is also nominated for 9 awards on Sunday.
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0: Sabrina Carpenter, Espresso. He's teased it, but now it's official. Noah Kahan releasing a new song called Draw You Out for the Hunger Games Sunrise on the Reaping, the album, out October 2nd. He said it was something he always wanted to do. I was already totally connected and inspired by the tragic yet hopeful story of Haymitch and Lenore Dove, and writing a song about the purpose, grief, and perseverance through pain that they exemplify was an experience I'll always be grateful for.
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3: Now for a look at your local Weather Command forecast. Today will be sunny with highs around 80 and south winds up to 10 miles per hour. Tonight will be mostly clear with lows in the mid-50s and southeast winds 5 to 15 miles per hour with gusts up to 30. Friday will be mostly sunny with highs in the upper 80s and southeast winds 5 to 15 miles per hour with gusts up to 30.
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0: Teddy Swims, The Door, this Sunday at the MTV Video Music Awards. Teddy will be joined by Somber and Ray for a tribute to George Michael.
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1: ABC News, I'm Michelle Franzen. At the UN General Assembly in New York this hour, Israel's Prime Minister Benjamin Netanyahu addressing world leaders. He's facing criticism over continued military operations in Gaza and Lebanon and defended his government's decisions, including, he says, to make the choice to target Iran's nuclear program.
2: Devastating Iran's nuclear facilities was hard. It was very hard to do. But for me, it was one of the easiest decisions I've ever had to make as prime minister.
1: Netanyahu is facing another election year. China's President Xi is at the White House today for a state visit. President Trump greeting the president and now meeting behind closed doors for talks. Tonight, the White House hosting China's leader and his wife for a state dinner. A developing nor'easter taking shape and aiming at New York and New England this weekend. Coastal flooding is the concern, along with heavy winds. This is ABC News.
3: City of Havre Public Works Director Trevor Mork recently attended the Montana Rural Impact Forum in Great Falls. One of the topics discussed was how community residents can make an impact in their community. Mork tells us more about a resident-driven project that the city is now working on.
4: Yes, so SID 434 is a homegrown program that is just similar to that success story where you had a couple residents in that neighborhood that they wanted to see those improvements at their front door, and they understood that it's going to come onto their property assessments in the future, but it'll hopefully result in stormwater systems being expanded and also street improvements.
3: If you would like to learn more about the special improvement district process, call the City of Havre Public Works Department at 406-265-4941.
5: Governor Greg Gianforte recently announced the opening of the 5th annual Governor's Youth Hunting Story Contest, inviting Montana youth and apprentice hunters ages 10 to 17 to share their hunting adventures from across the Treasure State. Since launching the contest 5 years ago, the governor has recognized young hunters from communities across Montana for stories capturing memorable first hunts, time spent with family and mentors, lessons learned in the field, and the traditions that make hunting an important part of Montana's way of life. To enter the contest, hunters must submit a story of no more than 500 words and a photo from their hunt. Participants must be Montana residents and licensed hunters or apprentice hunters between the ages of 10 and 17. The governor will select 10 winners, 5 in the 10 and 13 age group, and 5 in the 14 and 17 age group. Winners will be invited to the state capitol in January to receive prizes and celebrate their hunting stories with the governor. The deadline to enter is Wednesday, December 2nd.
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8: Now for a look at your local Weather Command forecast. Today will be sunny with highs around 80 and south winds up to 10 miles per hour. Tonight will be mostly clear with lows in the mid-50s and southeast winds 5 to 15 miles per hour with gusts up to 30. Friday will be mostly sunny with highs in the upper 80s and southeast winds 5 to 15 miles per hour with gusts up to 30.
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0: And then there was one. Ella Langley's Choosin' Texas sits alone at the top of the Billboard Hot 100 chart for longer than any other song in the history of the chart. She just passed Mariah Carey's All I Want for Christmas Is You. Her song has been at the top of the charts for 23 weeks. Now, not all in a row. What's great is she would hit number one. Then Ariana Grande would release a song, and Ariana would become number one. And then we'd go back to Ella Langley, and then she'd be up there for another 5 or 6 weeks, and then somebody else would release a song. Yeah, 23 non-consecutive weeks. That's more than Mariah Carey. Harry Styles and Morgan Wallen also are close to the top of the list, but Ella Langley, she sits alone at the top of the peak. 23 weeks. There's just something about that song.
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10: 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The U.S. Treasury just released its official financial report for 2025. Buried in it is a startling admission. By its own numbers, it appears the U.S. government is insolvent. When governments go this deep in debt, they print money, raise taxes, or

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0: All right, so you're waking up in the morning, you're getting ready to embrace the day. Do you have a bowl of cereal? When's the last time you had a bowl of cereal? May I entice you with Kentucky Fried Chicken's chicken-flavored cereal? That's right, they are releasing a cereal mixed with their classic 11 herbs and spices. And initially, I'm like, maybe, I don't know, you know, you pour some milk on it. But they're saying instead of milk, how about you put a little gravy on that? And now, I got to be honest, I'm intrigued. Tell me a little bit more about this chicken-flavored cereal with gravy for breakfast.
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9: Now for a look at your local Weather Command forecast. Today will be sunny with highs around 80 and south winds up to 10 miles per hour. Tonight will be mostly clear with lows in the mid-50s and southeast winds 5 to 15 miles per hour with gusts up to 30. Friday will be mostly sunny with highs in the upper 80s and southeast winds 5 to 15 miles per hour with gusts up to 30.
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1: We'll be happy together when you say Alexa enable KRYK the first time. 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
1: Montana State University Northern Lights football has started the year 0-4 with three of those losses coming to NAIA top 25 teams. The Lights have struggled to run the ball early, but have found more success as the season goes on. Lights offensive coordinator, Coach K, shared how that has happened and how the rushing attack can take the next step forward.
2: I think the next step is, you know, just continuing to work as a group, those five up front. Because at the end of the day, right, it comes down to communication. It comes down to taking the right steps. And those five guys are on the same page, which when I know they are, like, they're as good as anyone. Those running backs got a chance to pop, and we got a lot of talent back there, and I'm looking forward to seeing that.
1: MSU Northern makes the trip to Eastern Oregon University this Saturday in a rematch of the Lights' only win a year ago. Northern was led in that game by Spencer Lennertz with two pick-six defensive scores to give the Lights a 23-7 win. Chinook football has started the year off 3-1 after falling at home to the Belt Huskies last week in a close one, 30-26. The Sugar Beaters are back at home this week hosting the Rocky Boy Stars. Chinook head coach Mike Jones spoke with new media broadcaster Sports about what his team learned last week and what they will need to get a win Thursday night.
3: Our kids are tough. They play physical, and they were ready for a big game. It's the best I've seen them execute a game plan. It's a really good team we played and just came up just short. Penalties and execution. That's kind of what we talked about. We got to limit dumb penalties, limit those ones that put us behind, and execute the game plan. No missed assignments, no missed blocks, no missed tackles. We're wrapping up those kind of things. No blown coverages. Those kind of things can help us down the road.
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4: As for a look for your sports rundown through Sunday, September 27th. For MSU Northern Athletics, the Skylights volleyball team will be at Montana Western Friday the 25th, starting at 6 p.m., and then the next day they will be at Montana Tech with that starting at 2 p.m. For the Haver High Blue Ponies' upcoming schedule, on Thursday and Friday the 24th and 25th, their golf is at the Divisional in East Helena. On Friday the 25th, the volleyball team is at Sydney starting at 6 p.m., and then the next day they will be at Glendive on Saturday with that starting at 2 p.m. On Friday, their cross-country team will be at the Fergus Invite, and after a bye week, the football team will be traveling to Browning Friday night at 7 p.m. Wrapping it up with the Chinook Sugar Beaters sports schedule, on Saturday their volleyball team will also be home hosting Shelby. Their cross-country team will also be competing in the Fergus Invite on Friday.
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1: ABC News, I'm Michelle Franzen. Oil and fuel prices continue to go up as the U.S. war with Iran and blockade in the Strait of Hormuz chokes off shipping. Iranian-backed Houthis in Yemen, though, taking control of another key waterway. ABC's Ian Pannell explains.
2: On the other side of the Arabian Peninsula from the Strait of Hormuz, where so much shipping has already been disrupted by the U.S.-Israeli war with Iran, is the Bab el-Mandeb Strait. 15% of all global maritime trade passes through the Red Sea. Around 7% of the world's oil output heads south through this critical waterway.
1: Preps are underway along the East Coast as a nor'easter develops off the Carolina coast. It's taking aim at coastal areas all the way up to New England this weekend. Starbucks says it's planning to shutter 250 store locations in the U.S. later this week. It marks the second biggest wave of closures in the past 2 years. The announcement to employees saying locations chosen were underperforming. This is ABC News.
3: 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Registered voters across the Treasure State can now view their specific sample ballots online. Because of variations in districts and precincts, there are more than 800 different ballot styles available. State and local election officials completed ballot certification in August to make this one of the earliest rollouts of sample ballots in Montana history. By visiting voterportal.mt.gov, voters can review the exact races, candidates, and ballot issues they will see on Election Day. The portal also allows voters to find their polling places and confirm that their registration information is fully up to date ahead of the November 3rd general election.
4: 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These projects include watershed restoration, road maintenance, and habitat improvements across Broadwater, Mar, Teton, Lewis and Clark, and Judith Basin counties. Selected members will serve a 4-year term and typically meet just once or twice a year. 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Officials from the Federal Trade Commission say scammers are pasting fraudulent QR codes directly over legitimate ones. 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
5: Now for a look at your local Weather Command forecast. Today will be sunny with highs around 80 and south winds up to 10 miles per hour. Tonight will be mostly clear with lows in the mid-50s and southeast winds 5 to 15 miles per hour with gusts up to 30. Friday will be mostly sunny with highs in the upper 80s and southeast winds 5 to 15 miles per hour with gusts up to 30.
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1: 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And all you say is, Alexa, open KRYK.

0: My name is Chuck D. My Facebook friend of the day today is Lindsay Nicole. She posted this. I just love it. I love getting a present labeled from mom and dad, because you know darn well dad has no idea what's inside. That's definitely how it's worked most of my life. I'll always get a Christmas card from my mom and dad just says, Dad. Or maybe he'll write a quick little note, but I'm sure he has no say at all in what card gets sent or what gift gets sent. It's hilarious. Lindsay Nicole, thank you so much for sharing that. My Facebook friend of the day today.
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11: Wake up in the morning feeling like P. Diddy.
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0: So Swifties, super excited. Tomorrow we get new music from Taylor Swift. It's stuff that didn't quite make the cut for The Life of a Showgirl. In fact, she's releasing kind of a bonus edition of that album. Yeah, so four new songs going to drop tomorrow. Like I say, Swifties are excited. The parents of Swifties, they're asking, wait, does that mean we're going to have to buy that one as well on vinyl?
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6: Now for a look at your local Weather Command forecast. Today will be sunny with highs around 80 and south winds up to 10 miles per hour. Tonight will be mostly clear with lows in the mid-50s and southeast winds 5 to 15 miles per hour with gusts up to 30. Friday will be mostly sunny with highs in the upper 80s and southeast winds 5 to 15 miles per hour with gusts up to 30.
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0: does Dua Lipa? All right, so tomorrow is National Lobster Day. I'm telling you this now so that maybe you can pick up a lobster. I know they're usually pretty expensive, but they're less expensive than beef right now, right?
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1: ABC News, I'm Michelle Franzen. Days after a grand jury found no criminal charges were warranted in the death of Nolan Wells, the family of the Mississippi teen releasing the state medical examiner's autopsy report. Wells died during a 4th of July boating trip with friends. Here's ABC's Aaron Katursky.
2: The autopsy makes clear his body was found in the water off Horn Island. It supports the notion of an accidental drowning, but the autopsy report said cause and manner are best left undetermined. And that's been what the family has been saying over the last several days after the grand jury concluded they couldn't really figure it out either, that it seemed like an accidental drowning. There was no evidence of a crime.
1: Attorneys for the Wells family say examination of the teen's cell phone raises more questions. At the White House, President Trump and China's president held talks for roughly 2 hours today, talks on trade and Iran at the top of the agenda. Tonight, the White House rolling out the red carpet again for a state dinner. This is ABC News.
3: Montana State University Northern Interim Chancellor Dr. Jennifer Brown recently spoke with new media broadcasters and discussed why it is crucial that state and federal legislatures visit the campus.
4: For us to really highlight the programs that we offer, the education that we provide to students across the Highline, the economic impact that we have on the Highline, it's just critical because we want them to know that we're here, that we are serving the state.
3: In August, United States Congressman Troy Downing toured the MSU Northern Campus while in Haver for a full day of meeting and forums. Haver Public Schools always looks for innovative ways to reach the parents of their students. Superintendent Brian Gum told new media broadcasters about something new they are starting this year.
5: I'm going to start a YouTube video called Scoop with the Soup. 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
3: You can find the Haver Public Schools website at bluepony.k12.com.
6: A Montana State University alumnus is receiving one of the university's highest honors. Michael Ferris will be presented with the prestigious Blue and Gold Award this Friday as part of MSU's homecoming festivities. The award honors individuals who have rendered excellent lifetime service or brought national or international distinction to the university or the state of Montana. Ferris, a Shodo native, graduated from MSU in 1968 with a degree in chemical engineering and went on to a distinguished business career, including serving as CEO of Pioneer Companies. Together with his wife, Donna, Ferris has maintained a lifelong connection to the university. Over the past 5 decades, the couple has supported MSU through leadership and philanthropy, with their contributions and planned estate gifts exceeding $1 million. Their generosity has funded numerous scholarships in engineering and natural sciences, as well as the Presidential and the Heilman Scholars programs.
3: This has been a production of New Media Broadcasters.
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8: 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Your Weather Command forecast. Tonight mostly clear, low in the mid-50s. Tomorrow sunny, high in the upper 80s. Through tomorrow, southeast wind 5 to 15 miles per hour, gusting up to 30. Tomorrow night, mostly cloudy with a 20% chance of evening thunderstorms. Partly cloudy after midnight. Low in the upper 40s. West wind 15 to 25 miles per hour, gusting as high as 45.
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0: 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Because it knows you want to hear more music. Well, we've got you covered.
1: 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And from that day on, whenever you say, Alexa, open KRYK, you've got a best friend forever.

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0: It's stories like this that reaffirm your faith in humanity. Today's most awesome people on the planet Earth, a whole bunch of farmers in Washington State who helped out a farmer by the name of Larry Yockey. See, Larry has been battling stage 4 melanoma, and he's in pretty rough shape. He has got a gigantic wheat farm, and he was unable to harvest his crops because he just can't get up. He's got some broken hips, cracked ribs. So a bunch of local farmers all got together, and they harvested his entire 1,200-acre field in one day. Now, normally this work takes like 3 weeks to get done. 60 farmers showed up, got it done for him. They harvested his crops so he'll be able to sell, obviously get the income to help pay for his medical bills. How amazing is this? Seriously, people are awesome. Today's most awesome people on the planet Earth, these farmers that helped out Larry Yockey. So very inspiring.
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0: 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We heard from Olivia Dean a few moments ago, one of those rare instances where I think the Grammys got it right, naming her Best New Artist of the Year. Yeah, I think they nailed that one.
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4: Your Weather Command forecast. Tonight mostly clear, low in the mid-50s. Tomorrow sunny, high in the upper 80s. Through tomorrow, southeast wind 5 to 15 miles per hour, gusting up to 30. Tomorrow night, mostly cloudy with a 20% chance of evening thunderstorms. Partly cloudy after midnight. Low in the upper 40s. West wind 15 to 25 miles per hour, gusting as high as 45.
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0: So Somber's going to take the stage at the MTV VMAs this coming weekend, paying tribute to George Michael. 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
3: 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On this week's episode, we will hear from head coach of the Haver High football team, Jake Eldridge, on what their focuses are heading into Browning on Friday, and then we'll take a look at the Northern Class C football standings and a look on what's on tap for this upcoming weekend. Coming off a bye week, the Haver Blue Ponies football team is looking to turn their season around after starting off winless through the first 4 weeks of the season. Now preparing to hit the road to take on Browning Friday, head coach of the Ponies, Jake Eldridge, shares what his team focused on during the off week ahead of their matchup.
4: Offensively, just, you know, operation, you know, execution, you know, make sure that we're aligned right, correctly, right, you know, our communications are intact and everybody knows exactly what we're supposed to be doing so we can work well together. And then defensively, obviously, I think tackling has been the biggest thing that we've got to focus on. We've just got to become better tacklers. And, you know, we've worked really hard at that here in a bye week. And then special teams, we've got to become more consistent.
3: 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Approaching the midway mark in the Northern Class C high school football year, here is how the standings currently look starting from the bottom. Harlem and Rocky Boy are currently 0-3. Centerville and Sims are 1-3. Shoto and Box Elder are an even 2-2. Chinook, Cascade, and Fort Benton are all two games above 500 at 3-1. And then all alone at the top and still undefeated are the Belt Huskies at 4-0. For a quick look on what's on tap for the weekend, Chinook's football team will host Rocky Boy Thursday night at 7, their cross-country team will compete in Lewistown Friday, and their volleyball team hosts Shelby Saturday at 7. For Haver Sports, there is divisional golf taking place Thursday and Friday, their cross-country team will also be in Lewistown Friday, and their volleyball team will be at Sydney Friday at 6, and then at Glendive Saturday at 2. That'll wrap up this week's edition of Prep Sports Preview. 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
1: ABC News, I'm Michelle Franzen. Following meetings at the White House between President Trump and President Xi from China, the White House will host a state dinner in honor of China's leader and his wife tonight. Here's ABC's Karen Travers.
2: He's getting a lot of pushback from lawmakers right now, Democrats and Republicans, who say that the president should be putting pressure on China because of the close ties that China has with Iran as their biggest trading partner, as the biggest purchaser of Iranian oil, that if they

0: really want to put the squeeze on Iran to make a deal and end this war, doing it through China is the way to do it.
1: A developing nor'easter off the coast of the Carolinas taking aim at the Northeast and New England this weekend. The start times for the weekend Red Sox and Cubs games at Fenway Park have been adjusted to avoid the storms. Residents, meantime, in New Mexico dealing with flash flooding from back-to-back storms this week. Burn-scarred communities near Rudioso are hardest hit. On Wall Street today, stocks ending mixed. This is ABC News.
2: City of Havre Public Works Director Trevor Mork recently attended the Montana Rural Impact Forum in Great Falls. One of the topics discussed was how community residents can make an impact in their community. Mork tells us more about a resident-driven project that the city is now working on.
3: Yes, so SID 434 is a homegrown program that is just similar to that success story where you had a couple residents in that neighborhood that they wanted to see those improvements at their front door, and they understood that it's going to come onto their property assessments in the future, but it'll hopefully result in stormwater systems being expanded and also street improvements.
2: If you would like to learn more about the Special Improvement District process, call the City of Havre Public Works Department at 406-265-4941.
4: Governor Greg Gianforte recently announced the opening of the 5th Annual Governor's Youth Hunting Story Contest, inviting Montana youth and apprentice hunters ages 10 to 17 to share their hunting adventures from across the Treasure State. Since launching the contest 5 years ago, the governor has recognized young hunters from communities across Montana for stories capturing memorable first hunts, time spent with family and mentors, lessons learned in the field, and the traditions that make hunting an important part of Montana's way of life. To enter the contest, hunters must submit a story of no more than 500 words and a photo from their hunt. Participants must be Montana residents and licensed hunters or apprentice hunters between the ages of 10 and 17. The governor will select 10 winners, 5 in the 10 and 13 age group, and 5 in the 14 and 17 age group. Winners will be invited to the state capitol in January to receive prizes and celebrate their hunting stories with the governor. The deadline to enter is Wednesday, December 2nd.
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6: Your Weather Command forecast. Tonight mostly clear, low in the mid-50s. Tomorrow sunny, high in the upper 80s. Through tomorrow, southeast wind 5 to 15 miles per hour, gusting up to 30. Tomorrow night, mostly cloudy with a 20% chance of evening thunderstorms, partly cloudy after midnight, low in the upper 40s, west wind 15 to 25 miles per hour, gusting as high as 45.
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0: take this moment to thank your boss for playing us in your workplace. It's the best decision they've ever made. Besides hiring you, of course.
1: 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Now you say, Alexa, enable KRYK the first time. And from that day forward, just say, Alexa, open KRYK.
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Chuck D with you. Thanks for hanging with us this Thursday afternoon. Do hope you're doing well. Here's Justin Bieber now. Bing, bang, bong. Hey, tomorrow we get new music from Taylor Swift. That's right, four new songs gonna drop. You ready?

0: Well, here's something new that we can all get upset about. Apparently, 7-Up is changing their formula. Going forward, instead of it being a lemon lime soda, they're going to accent the lime more. It's more of a lime lemon soda. And look, I get it. 7-Up fans are going to be up in arms. They're going to be raising heck online. They're going to be boycotting and what. It's like, you know what? There's so many other things to get enraged about. These days, it seems like every single day, it's like, okay, what are we upset about today? For me, it's not going to be the new 7-Up. No, in fact, I'm actually kind of looking forward to giving it a try.
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1: 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Just me, my sister, and my mom. All we had was this little battery radio. Then this voice came on, calm as anything, telling us where Katrina was, where the water was rising, what roads were gone, where to go. And I remember thinking, as long as we can hear that voice, we are not alone.
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4: Your weather command forecast. Tonight mostly clear, low in the mid-50s. Tomorrow sunny, high in the upper 80s. Through tomorrow, southeast wind 5 to 15 miles per hour, gusting up to 30. Tomorrow night, mostly cloudy with a 20% chance of evening thunderstorms, partly cloudy after midnight. Low in the upper 40s, west wind 15 to 25 miles per hour, gusting as high as 45.
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2: Montana State University Northern Lights football has started the year 0-4 with three of those losses coming to NAIA top 25 teams. The Lights have struggled to run the ball early, but have found more success as the season goes on. Lights offensive coordinator, Coach K, shared how that has happened and how the rushing attack can take the next step forward.
3: I think the next step is, you know, just continuing to work as a group, those five up front. Because at the end of the day, right, it comes down to communication. It comes down to taking the right steps. And those five guys are on the same page, which when I know they are, like, they're as good as anyone. Those running backs got a chance to pop. And we got a lot of talent back there. And I'm looking forward to seeing that.
2: MSU Northern makes the trip to Eastern Oregon University this Saturday in a rematch of the Lights' only win a year ago. Northern was led in that game by Spencer Lennertz with two pick-six defensive scores to give the Lights a 23-7 win. Chinook football has started the year off 3-1 after falling at home to the Belt Huskies last week in a close one, 30-26. The Sugar Beaters are back at home this week hosting the Rocky Boys Stars. Chinook head coach Mike Jones spoke with new media broadcaster Sports about what his team learned last week and what they will need to get a win Thursday night.
4: Our kids are tough. They play physical, and they were ready for a big game. It's the best I've seen them execute a game plan. It's a really good team we played and just came up just short. Penalties and execution. That's kind of what we talked about. We got to limit dumb penalties, limit those ones that put us behind, and execute the game plan. No missed assignments, no missed blocks, no missed tackles. We're wrapping up those kind of things. No blown coverages. Those kind of things can help us down the road.
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5: As for a look for your sports rundown through Sunday, September 27th. For MSU Northern Athletics, the Skylights volleyball team will be at Montana Western Friday the 25th, starting at 6 p.m., and then the next day they will be at Montana Tech with that starting at 2 p.m. For the Haver High Blue Ponies' upcoming schedule, on Thursday and Friday the 24th and 25th, their golf is at the Divisional in East Helena. On Friday the 25th, the volleyball team is at Sydney starting at 6 p.m., and then the next day they will be at Glendive on Saturday with that starting at 2 p.m. On Friday, their cross-country team will be at the Fergus Invite, and after a bye week, the football team will be traveling to Browning Friday night at 7 p.m. Wrapping it up with the Chinook Sugar Beaters sports schedule, on Saturday their volleyball team will also be home hosting Shelby. Their cross-country team will also be competing in the Fergus Invite on Friday.
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0: 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Because of variations in districts and precincts, there are more than 800 different ballot styles available. State and local election officials completed ballot certification in August to make this one of the earliest rollouts of sample ballots in Montana history. By visiting voterportal.mt.gov, voters can review the exact races, candidates, and ballot issues they will see on election day. The portal also allows voters to find their polling places and confirm that their registration information is fully up to date ahead of the November 3rd general election.
1: 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These projects include watershed restoration, road maintenance, and habitat improvements across Broadwater, Mar, Teton, Lewis and Clark, and Judith Basin counties. 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
3: Your weather command forecast. Tonight mostly clear, low in the mid 50s. Tomorrow sunny, high in the upper 80s. Through tomorrow, southeast wind 5 to 15 miles per hour, gusting up to 30. Tomorrow night, mostly cloudy with a 20% chance of evening thunderstorms, partly cloudy after midnight. Low in the upper 40s, west wind 15 to 25 miles per hour, gusting as high as 45.
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0: My name is Chuck D. My Facebook friend of the day today is Lindsay Nicole. She posted this. I just love it. I love getting a present labeled from mom and dad. Because you know darn well dad has no idea what's inside. That's definitely how it's worked most of my life. I'll always get a Christmas card from my mom and dad just says, Dad. Or maybe he'll write a quick little note, but I'm sure he has no say at all in what card gets sent or what gift gets sent. It's hilarious. Lindsay Nicole, thank you so much for sharing that. My Facebook friend of the day today.
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0: your cards read. 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

0: You find the most awesome lists when you're searching online. How about the top 10 food mascots of all time? Yeah, so you got Burger King. You've got, remember the Noid from Pizza Hut made the list? The Taco Bell Chihuahua. Wendy from Wendy's. Colonel Sanders. Little Caesar, that dude, Pizza Pizza. Chuck E. Cheese also on the list. Several from the McDonald's franchise. Ronald, of course, the Hamburglar. Grimace made the list. But you know who's number one? The number one food mascot of all time? Mayor McCheese. Seriously? Mayor McCheese above Ronald McDonald? I mean, if it were me, I would have picked Grimace. Without question, Grimace, top mascot of all time.
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18: Your Weather Command forecast. Tonight mostly clear, low in the mid-50s. Tomorrow sunny, high in the upper 80s. Through tomorrow, southeast wind 5 to 15 miles per hour, gusting up to 30. Tomorrow night, mostly cloudy with a 20% chance of evening thunderstorms. Partly cloudy after midnight. Low in the upper 40s. West wind 15 to 25 miles per hour, gusting as high as 45.
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1: Welcome to Insight with New Media Broadcasters. I'm Joshua Weiss. Today, the interim chancellor of MSU Northern, Dr. Jennifer Brown, talks about the transition between provost and chancellor, previous visits with Congressman Downing, and diving into the specifics of the role as chancellor.
2: The transition has been wonderful, and I can attribute that mostly to the people on campus. They've been so gracious and helping me in accomplishing the things that we need to accomplish. We were able to have our orientation and really think about what do we want for this year and how do we want to be as a campus community. It's just been a great experience. The students coming back to campus has been wonderful as always. We have a very engaged freshman class, which is good to see, and everything just seems to be pointing in the direction of positive growth and change and building on what we already have as a strong foundation. You know, Northern is a smaller institution, and we are up on the High Line where maybe legislators don't always travel. And for us to really highlight the programs that we offer, the education that we provide to students across the High Line, the economic impact that we have on the High Line, it's just critical because we want them to know that we're here, that we are serving the state, we're serving a part of the state that really needs that service, and that their support is invaluable to us. My role was really to oversee the academic enterprise of the institution, but as chancellor, that scope is much broader, and I'm really looking at the health of the institution overall. That includes community engagement, that includes support from the wonderful community of Havre, but also the High Line and the state. That includes, you know, the health of our infrastructure, student affairs, student activities, enrollment management, just making sure that we are moving in a direction as a cohesive group that will benefit our students. We have a new interim provost. Her name is Dr. Valerie Martin Conley. She has an extensive resume of educational leadership. In fact, her PhD is in educational leadership and policy from Virginia Tech. She has served as the dean of a college of education at University of Colorado, Colorado Springs. She's been a provost at two other institutions. So she brings with her just a breadth and depth of knowledge that is wonderful for our campus to have. We are still in the process of a chancellor search, and that's happening at the state level. We're kind of waiting to see how that rolls out, but that doesn't mean we want to stand still. We want to keep moving forward. We want to keep strengthening our programs and keep strengthening the institution.
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2: ABC News, I'm Dave Packer. In the last half hour, both CNN and MS Now saying that they were denied by the White House access to the arrival line at tonight's state dinner for China's President Xi. This despite the two news outlets and Politico winning a temporary restraining order today, requiring the White House to restore the outlet's press credentials.
3: The judge says that the White House has to allow these outlets in to restore their access with their hard passes, just as they were before that ban went into effect on Saturday morning.
2: ABC's Karen Travers at the White House. Tonight's state dinner after President Trump met for less than 2 hours with President Xi. Trump calling it a great meeting. A powerful nor'easter set to slam the East Coast this weekend. Right now, the storm developing off the Atlantic coast. At the United Nations, 80 countries signing a joint demand calling for the immediate reopening of the Strait of Hormuz, strongly condemning ongoing attacks by Iran and Houthi rebels on global shipping lanes. This is ABC News.
4: Montana State University Northern Interim Chancellor Dr. Jennifer Brown recently spoke with new media broadcasters and discussed why it is crucial that state and federal legislatures visit the campus.
5: For us to really highlight the programs that we offer, the education that we provide to students across the High Line, the economic impact that we have on the High Line, it's just critical because we want them to know that we're here, that we are serving the state.
4: In August, United States Congressman Troy Downing toured the MSU Northern Campus while in Haver for a full day of meeting and forums. Haver Public Schools always looks for innovative ways to reach the parents of their students. Superintendent Brian Gum told new media broadcasters about something new they are starting this year.
6: 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You